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0: I have breaking news, you guys.
1: Cannonball!
0: What do you mean? No, this is serious, Jordan. Okay. As journalists on the show, sure. There is a missing giraffe. Gracie the giraffe has disappeared from a ranch in Texas.
1: Aww. How do you, first of all, why do people have giraffes? Second of all, that's a big animal.
0: About 100 miles north of San Antonio, there's a ranch that I guess like people collect these exotic Central African animals. And there's two giraffes and one disappeared. And they're actively trying to find Gracie. And I don't know how you lose a whole giraffe.
1: This has got to be the most fun game of I Spy.
0: There's a $5,000 reward. Part of me is like, even if you find Gracie, how do you coax a giraffe to come with you?
2: She's sure. only three.
0: Like, you can't just put like a leash on a giraffe. Where no. do you attach it?
1: What part of the neck? How do you lose a giraffe?
0: Anyway, the search is on. They call it a manhunt for Gracie right now. The ranch also is the home to a couple hundred animals, including impalas. I don't know what that is. Nubian ibexes. What is that?
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0: And antelope. I know what that is.
1: Okay.
0: Wait, that's not. No, cantaloupe is what I'm thinking of.
1: That's a fruit.
0: Yeah. What's an ibex? What? Hang on. I'm Googling it. Oh, wow. They look kind of like yams. All right. It's XYZ with Eric Zachary. If you see a giraffe, you know who to call.
1: Do you know what a yam is?
0: $5,000 reward. Is that also food?
1: Oh, my God, Eric.

0: 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It's your XYZ E&T Entertainment Report, all brought to you by Eggland's Best. Netflix is continuing their voyage into gaming.
1: I'm so excited for this.
0: I'm glad you are, because I think it's the dumbest thing to try to have video games on a streamer. There's no controller.
2: You have to use your remote control. Yeah,
1: there's an app, and you can use your phone to play.
2: Oh, great. Even better.
0: So they've set the release for this new immersive horror video game called Unhinged.
1: Yes. It's called Unhinged. It's launching June 30th. It's starring Zoe Kravitz and Sadie Sink as the two main female characters.
0: With the voices.
1: Yeah, the voice actors. And then Troy Baker, who is apparently a very well-renowned video game voice actor.
0: I didn't know the name, but yeah, he's like the deep voice on like a lot of like Mortal Kombat or like Lego Batman or whatever it may be. Yeah.
1: So there are two options to play the game. You can play the game on like a story mode where you can't die. But then there's also a standard mode where it's based on your reflexes and it plays more like a video game.
0: This is where I have an issue, because like there's no controller, so like your reflex to hit play?
1: You've never played a phone game?
0: It's not the same thing. Is this on your phone or is it
1: you watch it on the TV and you use your phone as a controller.
0: Oh, okay.
1: Which, if you're like me, you have a little controller thingy that goes over your phone so that you can use your phone as a controller.
0: No, I retract what I said. I didn't realize there was like some version of an actual reactive remote like for this game.
1: Yeah, it's an app that you can download apparently, and then you scan a QR code that syncs with the game.
2: Too many steps.
1: I'm excited. We have...
0: Get a Switch.
2: Yeah, seriously. Yeah. Just play some real video games.
0: No, I mean, it's cool. It's cool that they have major names attached to it. And they've had a couple games on Netflix. I know that. But, like, I just get reminded... Audrey, you probably don't remember this, but Jordan, remember, like, back in, like, mid-2000s when they would try to add, like, little, like, bonus games on DVDs?
2: Yeah, yeah. You could play games at, like, the hotel.
0: Yeah, yeah. But, no, not even that. I'm talking about, like, on a DVD, like... it was like part of the menu. You could
2: But
0: it really wasn't playing anything. It was like next or left or right.
2: And like bonus features.
1: I think those were fun, but I guess I was also probably four.
2: So. Yeah, that's fair.
0: Just digging the knife in. XYZ with Eric Zachary. Netflix, their new immersive horror video game called Unhinged. It's coming out soon. It's XYZ.
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0: Jimmy Kimmel is taking a summer sabbatical, and this time he's explaining it's on his own accord.
1: I will be taking the next 2 months off, this time voluntarily.
0: Obviously, reference.

0: referencing the time that he came off the air when he was being quote unquote investigated.
1: It's on him.
0: What he said about Trump. Yeah.
1: Yeah. Yeah. This time he's doing it all himself. But he said that he is not only going on a break, but also having Rosie O'Donnell, Trump's favorite person, fill in for him. So I can only imagine what is going to happen over the course of the next few months.
0: Yeah. I saw a lot of the comments. Like, there's a lot of people that don't understand, like, talk show hosts take breaks. Like, they go on breaks regularly.
1: Sure, yeah.
0: But there's like comment sections. They're like, finally, they kicked him out. And it's like, that's not what's happening.
1: Not,
0: he's taking his summer vacation for, like, I think he's at 20 seasons or just under.
1: Sure.
0: Yeah. Every year he takes the summer off.
1: Yeah. Right, right. But I just don't think people understand how interesting it's going to get, because, like, politics aside, like, Rosie O'Donnell and the president,
0: Trump,
1: have had such a storied history
0: even before he was president.
1: Yeah, exactly. Yeah. So it'll be interesting.

0: fixing her blouse right now.
1: I can't.
0: Okay. Mom's hot take. It's XYZ with Eric Zachary. Yeah, don't look, Jordan.
1: No, I'm not.
0: My mom's in studio today, and Jordan has his hand up like, can't look. Don't look. Mom, just leave it.
1: Oh, my God.
2: I want the button buttoned.
0: Okay. Today on Mom's Hot. Today on Mom's Hot Take. She's done, Jordan. You can put your hand up.
1: Okay, thank you.
0: What did you want to talk about, Mom?
2: I want to be a TikTok influencer.
0: Okay. Great. My mom wants to be a TikTok star, and she talked to one of our label friends.
2: Yes.
0: And now she's convinced.
1: And now she's in it. She's got a career.
0: She's the next big thing.
2: He made his mom money.
0: Yeah.
2: Hello. He made his mom money by helping her.
1: Say it a third time.
0: I got what you're trying to say. We'll work on it. All right. Mom's hot take on her becoming an influencer next on XYZ.

0: My mom wants to be an influencer, and I know what you're thinking.
1: In the worst way.
0: Okay. Who taught you in the worst way? I know what you're thinking. We call it Mom's Hot Take. She's already an influencer. She is.
1: No. Radio's no one's not sending me stuff. Radio's not. Stuff.
0: Radio's not good enough. So right now, TikTok, we have at Mom's Hot Take.
1: I want stuff. I will try it out for you. Anything.
2: No.
1: To send
2: no.
1: It.
2: Really? No. Okay. First of all, I don't think you should ever be that thirsty.
0: Desperate, yeah.
2: Yeah. For anything. Don't ever.
1: I'm
2: you don't
1: glazing
2: do that.
1: People.
0: What?
2: You're what?
1: I'm glazing.
0: No.
1: People.
0: No. All right. Hold it together. My mom. So we had a couple artists come through the studio, right? And we have a really good friend of ours that works for a music label, and he is actively working on getting his mom to be a music. It's yes. called music promo influencer.
1: Right.
0: So it's the idea of like using certain sounds that are trending, and yeah. maybe people, you know, give you a little kickback. Maybe they don't.
1: And I went down her rabbit hole.
0: Okay.
1: Well,
0: Jordan.
1: The rabbit hole of becoming a TikTok influencer.
2: Yeah, so, yeah. Uh-huh. And what'd you find?
0: So what kind of music do you want to promote, Mom? Oh.
1: Top music, pop music.
0: All right. Follow my mom for more tips. Who's trending right now in pop music, Mom?
1: Olivia Dean.
0: Okay.
2: Olivia Dean.
0: Yes. Olivia. Olivia Dean.
1: I like her.
2: Yeah, she's really good. Yeah, she's really good.
0: All right.
2: Yeah.
0: You think you could break her as an artist?
1: Sure. I could glaze.
2: She's not quite there yet, but with
0: Mom,
2: your help.
0: Stop saying glaze, please. I just need
1: I
0: you.
1: I think you didn't know that I knew that.
2: I don't think you do know it.
0: Okay. What kind of products do you feel like you could test out and show people as an influencer?
1: Older people makeup.
0: What is okay. what makes makeup think, yeah, old versus makeup. Young?
1: Because skin types change. So okay. you have drier gotcha. Skin when you get older.
0: So name some brands. What are you thinking?
1: Oh, L'Oreal, CoverGirl,
2: Maybelline.
1: Maybelline. I love food. I think cupcakes.
2: Send her meals.
0: I think right now, if you just want to go follow my mom, she'd be thrilled.
2: Oh, yeah. Seriously.
0: Yeah.
2: Seriously.
0: At Mom's Hot Take on Instagram and TikTok. We're going to work on actively creating your influencer.
1: You know, she got to quit her part-time job because she got some money from her son.
0: You're talking about my friend's
1: yes,
0: mom. Yeah.
1: Yeah.
0: Okay.
2: All right. So when you get food on the internet, that's more Facebook Marketplace.
1: Factor.
2: That's
1: I
2: not.
1: Love Factor.
2: Mom, oh, you want like the meal place.

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0: Before you go, there's something I want you to have.
1: Oh, it's beautiful. But wait a minute, isn't this?
0: Shh. Yeah, yes it is.
1: But I thought the old lady dropped it into the ocean in the air.
0: Well, baby, I went down and got it for you.

Hey, it's Eddie V, and we are the 967, the soundtrack of your summer. I just love these days. On Thursday morning, we're going to catch back up with Ryan Cheverini from ABC7. He's just about there at the end of his Route 66 trek, and he's going to tell us the worst thing that's happened. Also, we'll have more tickets to give away for Altitude Trampoline Park, and if you win those, you qualify for this LED TV giveaway on Friday. 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

0: Signs that you're becoming an adult and maybe you don't want to face the truth. Audrey is 24. You're about to be 25. You're only 2 months out. Less time.
1: It's coming up.
0: I know. And it's just fun for Jordan and I because we're also going through moments in our lives where I'm like, oh, I'm getting old.
2: Yeah. Eric threw his back out moments ago.
0: I am in so much pain right now. Yeah. And like, I have to sit in a very specific position right now.
1: Oh, God.
0: But then we come to find out Audrey's also going through it because...
1: Well, yeah. I'll tell this story. Okay. I'll tell this story.
2: Has to have control over this.
0: Let's tease it first. Okay. So you love Taco Bell.
1: I love Taco Bell.
0: And it has betrayed you.
1: It has betrayed me.
0: We'll talk about it next on XYZ.
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0: XYZ with Eric Zachary. Audrey is learning that she's becoming an old with Jordan and I. Now, you are 10 years younger than us,
1: yes.
0: But you are hitting that point between 24 and 25 now where it's like, oh, maybe you can't eat everything.
1: Well, yeah. So I love Taco Bell. I also have chronic stomach issues, but I have never had a bad experience with Taco Bell until today. When I was awoken at 5 a.m. with the worst stomach pain that I've ever felt in my entire life. And so I'm telling Jordan that we took the bus together today. I'm telling him
2: That's
1: this
2: cute.
1: Story.
2: Thank you.
1: And he was like, oh, yeah, you're just getting old.
2: Yeah,
1: and I was like,
2: yeah. I mean, if you're waking up to the grumble guts, like, yeah.
1: I mean, it was just like pain. It was just pain. And I was like, what the heck is going on right now?
2: Yeah, you've reached that threshold, Audrey, where you can no longer eat all the things you used to eat as a child.
1: I will say the messed up part, though, is that like there are I have a million food intolerances. There are a million things that I can't eat for whatever reason. Taco Bell's never done me wrong. And so I'm just feeling really hurt. I'm feeling really upset.
2: This is worse than a breakup,
1: and,
2: huh?
1: And, well, I don't know what to do. I get
2: Not
1: Taco,
2: eat
1: Bell,
2: Taco
1: weekly.
2: Bell. That's the problem, Audrey.
1: No, I need it.
0: So we've been recently describing Audrey's issues as having the wet beefers. Jordan, can you fade out the music? So I wrote a song for you, Audrey.
2: Oh, God.
0: About having wet beefers.
1: Is this an AI song? Did you write me an AI song about my IBS?
2: AIBS.
3: Last night I met my fate at a taco truck by the gate.
1: Damn. It wasn't a taco truck, it was a cantina.
2: Get it right.

0: This is not okay.
1: That was insane.
0: Okay,
2: beefers in my
0: so
2: gut.
0: So many levels.
2: I'm so sorry.
1: This is what you should use AI for.
0: You cannot. This is not happening today.
2: That's what I see with Eric Zachary.
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3: 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Every hit you thought you forgot is

0: What are you watching Wednesday? Jordan, what have you been watching now that you're back from your honeymoon?
1: House of the Dragon Season 3 just started on HBO. Yeah. First episode, knockout episode. They throw you right in the war, right in the drama. It was good. Also, there's a new Harlan Coben on Netflix called I Will Find You. Britt Lauer, who's Helly in Severance, one of the main characters in it. And that is a good kind of...
0: That's my speed.
1: Yeah, yeah. Prison Break, sort of whodunit mystery show as well. Limited series. So.
0: And then if you're more into docuseries or documentaries, Audrey...
2: I'm working my way through the Untold documentaries on Netflix.
1: Yeah.
2: There's a million of them. I think I've seen like five now.
0: This week?
2: I'm tearing through them. They're all like very well done.
1: Okay, yeah. Okay. Yep.
2: Yeah.
0: I love a good documentary. I just think you've gone through a lot this week.
2: It's the only form of media I've been consuming.
1: Yes.
0: And XYZ with Eric Zachary.
2: Well, yeah, obviously. Of course.
1: That too.
0: What are you watching Wednesday? All brought to you by O'Reilly Auto Parts, your professional parts people.

0: to be sensitive about the names that we reveal on the air, but we recently were gifted with the knowledge that
1: an industry
0: friend of ours tried to impress our producer Aya by doing push-ups like unprompted
2: and
0: odd times, like kind of creepily a little bit. And like, but there's video. Like, she was doing a fit check, so she showed us. She was getting ready to go shoot this concert.
1: It's bad.
0: And the person I don't want to reveal because you wouldn't know who this is. Is just behind her, like hits the deck and starts doing push-ups. It's like, count them, and he got to 14. Which is
1: it's bad.
0: He struggled through 13.
2: Are you kidding?
1: No, we're not.
0: And it has happened on multiple occasions. I feel like I should just throw this out there like I did with the other thing. Like, if you want me to reveal this source.
1: No, don't put that out there. Do not put that out there.
0: I'm kidding. But yeah, it's embarrassing. It was kind of a celebrity that like was trying to impress our photographer. And we're just like, oh man,
2: a nightmare.
0: Yeah. So like, I want to talk about things you've done. Maybe absurd, maybe not. Not as like creepy,
1: sure,
0: but to try to impress someone, whether it's a significant other or someone you're trying to get attention from, or a boss or something.
1: Yeah,
0: what's the weirdest or wildest thing you've done to impress somebody? We'll talk about it next.

0: What's something you've done to impress somebody, and maybe hindsight's 20/20, and you're like, that was embarrassing.
1: Yeah.
0: But we recently found out that a person, someone that's a singer, tried to impress our photographer, Aya, and just like randomly kept hitting the deck to do push-ups at like the most curious times, and it wasn't a good look.
1: I don't know that, like, even outside of all the people involved, like, I don't know when that would be a cool thing
0: in a gym. Maybe even then
1: weird.
0: It just, and she caught it on camera because she was like doing a fit check to her camera, and then you just see him walking behind her and like start doing push-ups, and we're like, oh my god, this is icky. So I want to know.
2: Like, I not even can't take such an ick. I'm sorry.
0: It's bizarre. But like, I think we've all had moments, maybe not to that degree, but like that you've like done something where you're like, why am I doing this? But you're trying to impress somebody.
1: Yeah. Oh, I think I can match that level of ick. Okay. My freshman year of college, I was like really into this girl, and I found out that she was taking an Italian class and was like not doing well. And I was like, oh, I can definitely win some points
2: if I speak Italian.
1: So instead of just going through the proper channels like Google or Rosetta Stone, I decided to play Assassin's Creed 2 in Italian. And I just thought I would, by osmosis, learn Italian.
0: From a video game. Okay.
1: The only thing I retained was Requiesta and Apache, which is rest in peace.
0: Okay.
2: That's crazy.
1: It did not work out. I don't think I need to say it, but it didn't. It didn't land.
0: Audrey, have you ever done anything to try to impress somebody?
2: Yeah. The thing that comes to mind was my freshman year of high school. So I was much younger. Okay. Anyway, there was this. I was talking to this kid on Kick.
0: I hate this story so much.
2: And he really liked girls who like could skate, and I used to skateboard like pretty frequently. But I would use it to get from like point A to point B.
0: I was never doing tricks.
2: Okay. But I was like, I'm gonna learn how to do a kickflip, and then I couldn't learn how to do a kickflip. So I sent him a video of me like kind of joking, doing a really bad kickflip. And he never responded to me.
1: Oof, left you on red.
2: We never spoke again.
1: She's not a skater girl.
0: Yeah.
1: I'm saying see you later, girl.
0: I have several. But I so many.
1: Okay.
0: As like just a chronically like self-conscious person through high school and especially college, like trying to like get someone's attention but never being bold enough to just talk to a girl.
1: Yeah.
0: So like I'm a decent dancer. I never took dance classes, but like I got a decent rhythm.
1: Okay.
0: There's like a few like highlight moves or specialty moves that
1: you
0: I got
1: get
0: learned.
1: To shaking them hips.
0: Yeah. But like I learned how to like pop and lock it from right to left. But I couldn't do it left to right. So like at random times at like parties I would just like do it. I would pop from like the right to the left.
2: Yeah.
0: And then like I did it so many times. I guess one night, obviously when I was drinking, this girl that I was trying to get the attention of, she comes up and she goes, is that the only thing you know how to do?
1: Damn.
0: And I was like, oh, okay.
1: You got to leave at that point.
0: Yeah, I did.
1: Start popping and locking at a different party.
0: It's embarrassing. What's the most embarrassing or wildest thing you've tried to do to impress someone? Whether it's a romantic situation or maybe a boss or a family member or something. X

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0: Hey, it's Eddie V, and we are the 967, the soundtrack of your summer. I just love these days. On Thursday morning, we're going to catch back up with Ryan Cheverini from ABC7. He's just about there at the end of his Route 66 trek, and he's going to tell us the worst thing that's happened. 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

0: Mom's hot take on XYZ with Eric Zachary. Today, my mom's just using my program to become an influencer.
1: And why not? It's a good platform.
0: Sure. It is a good platform. Thank you very much.
2: She had you, you know?
1: I did.
2: So, like, everything you do is by proxy hers.
0: I know. She reminds me every day.
1: I do not. You are a hard one to get out.
0: What?
1: You were a C-section.
0: Oh, my God. Okay. I thought you meant, like, get out of the house. I'm like,
2: No. Get into the world.
0: Got it.
1: No,
0: all right.
1: You are just stubborn.
0: My mom is convinced that she could be an influencer, not only for products, but...
1: I would love to be an influencer.
0: But music promo.
1: Yes.
0: On TikTok.
1: Yes.
0: So she's using today as the opportunity to start
1: to
0: a campaign.
1: Yes.
2: She's plugging her.
0: Go follow her.
1: Peanuts. I've got it all covered. Whatever you want me to influence.
0: You're supposed to say the handle. Follow you at...
1: Follow me at Mom's Hot Take.
2: You start with peanuts?
0: We're really going Great Depression.
1: Nuts.
0: Here.
1: We're going nuts.
0: Have you heard about ICE? It's XYZ with Eric Zachary. If you missed today's Mom's Hot Take, you can listen to it or watch it at XYZ Content on Instagram.

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1: This thing right here is letting all the ladies know what guys talk about. You know, the finer things.

0: XYZ with Eric Zachary. What have you been watching, enjoying, binging, absorbing as you loaf on a couch?
1: Yep.
0: Jordan, what have you been watching?
1: All right, so them dragons, it's back, baby. Oh, House of the Dragon season 3 started.
0: I forgot you're really into that.
1: Oh, man. At first, I was like, I don't think I'm into it. It's been like 2 years. But episode 1 of this season really came through with a knockout. There is also, that's HBO Max, if you don't know. But also, there's a new Harlan Coben on Netflix.
0: Oh, okay.
1: I Will Find You. It's got Helly from Severance in it.
0: Oh, wow. Yeah. I love her.
1: Yeah, so I mean, I think just because like the Harlan Coben book series has been doing well on Netflix. Now they've got the budget to bring like some serious A-listers into
0: Lauer.
1: It. Britt Lauer. That's her name. But yeah, they've got a stat cast for this one. I just started that. So far, very good cop, prison break, sort of drama, whodunit style deal. So Netflix, I Will Find You, a new Harlan Coben, and House of the Dragon season 3 is on HBO.
0: I love that. Yeah. Audrey?
2: I am about to read to you all of the untold like documentaries that I've seen, that I've watched on Netflix in the past week. So Untold is like
0: one.
2: It's more about the sheer
1: volume
2: of what they are. I watched The Death and Life of Umar Odom, The Liver King, the Brett Favre one. I watched the Caitlyn Jenner one. And then I also watched The Girlfriend Who Didn't Exist. And I've seen all of these in the most recent, or in the most past week that we've had here.
0: Yeah.
2: They're really good.
0: Which one did you like the best?
2: Honestly, probably the Lamar Odom one, just because I was like kind of like sentient for when that was all happening. But also the Brett Favre one was really interesting.
0: Okay.
1: Love your documentaries.
2: I do.
1: How did you watch that many in such a short time?
2: Dude, it's all I've been watching.
0: She always tells us she has to leave early. That's what she's going home to do.
3: Gotta learn more about Lamar Odom.
2: I watch
3: Odom.
2: It when I'm like doing my makeup in the morning.
1: Gotcha. Yeah.
0: You know, some nice morning breakfast material.
2: Seriously.
0: I was telling Audrey about this last week, Jordan, when you were on your honeymoon, Legends on Netflix.
2: Oh, yeah.
1: Legends. Why does that sound familiar?
0: It's based on a true story. So it's about a bunch of customs and border patrol agents in the UK in the 90s that literally, like when I say border patrol, I mean like they're the ones like at Heathrow Airport being like bag check.
1: Sure, yeah.
0: And they find a select group of them that basically essentially become spies and take on the heroin crisis.
1: Oh, wow.
0: In the UK.
1: Okay.
0: That Margaret Thatcher at the time, the prime minister, was like, we have to stop this. But like they didn't have a budget. So they like very covertly tasked 5 like normal everyday people to become spies. And it's based on a true story, and it's so good.
1: Does it play like a show?
0: Yeah, it's a series.
1: Oh, okay, cool.
0: No, it's a reenactment. It's a series. But yeah, it's really well done. And
1: nice.
0: It is very British, so you may want the captions on if you struggle with certain words.
1: Sure, yeah.
0: But yeah, it's great. And it's just every episode, I'm like, wow, this is really well done.
1: I love a history drama, so I will jump into that.
0: Thriller, like you don't know where it's going to go. And I'm sure they're dramatizing a lot of it, but it's based on a true story.
1: I'm with it. Okay, Legends. And that's on
0: Netflix.
1: On Netflix.
0: Yes.
1: Excellent.
0: And then House of the Dragon, and then a whole bunch of documentaries.
1: That's right.
0: Untold Stories. Is it, Audrey?
1: Yeah, Untold.
2: Just Untold.
0: Okay.
2: Yeah.
0: XYZ with Eric Zachary. What are you watching Wednesday? 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

0: 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Netflix is continuing to develop games.
1: I'm excited. Apparently, nobody else is.
0: Nobody needs this.
2: I don't need this.
0: You got Xbox. You got Switch. You got phone games.
1: Not everybody has those things.
2: Okay, fine, fair.
0: But here's the thing: if you need a phone to play this, right? You use your phone as a controller.
1: Yeah.
0: Play a phone game.
2: Yep.
0: That's the
1: thing.
0: Well,
1: I think the benefit of it is that you can have it. You can use your TV as a monitor, and it feels like a real video game as opposed to you holding your phone up to your face super close. Anyway.
0: Mm-hmm.
1: Zoe Kravitz, Sadie Sink, they're voice actors for the two main characters of this.
0: That's cool.
1: I think it sounds really spooky.
0: Yeah, here's a clip of the trailer they just put out.
3: Let's just find a hotel for the night.
4: Yeah, sure.
3: Okay, meet you downstairs in 10 minutes. Oh, hey, while you're in there, grab my sweater.
4: And where?
3: Your room.
0: So it's like someone like
3: I see you in there.
0: Navigating a dark apartment.
1: Yeah, so like the power goes out and they're like, let's find a hotel. And I
0: wish people could see that you just raised your hand to your temple.
1: But I'm excited. I'm going to play it.
2: Okay.
0: When's it come out?
1: June 30th.
0: All right. Okay. It's XYZ with Eric Zachary, XYZ E&T Entertainment Report, all brought to you by Eggland's Best.
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0: The new royal wedding is upon us. Taylor Swift, Travis Kelce, they're getting married, rumored to be on the 4th of July at Madison Square Garden.
1: Yep.
0: You've probably heard this much, but now more things are leaking or rumors are at least gaining some validity.
1: Yes.
0: That apparently there is a strict no gifting policy.
1: Yes. Tight End University just went down. Travis Kelce usually, you know, throws this. All the other NFL players, or a lot of them at least, end up there. His friend George Kittle, who plays for the 49ers, who was invited to their wedding, let Extra know that they are not allowed to bring gifts. There's no gifts for Travis, no gifts for Taylor, which I kind of get. They're like,
0: they're already wealthy.
1: They're wealthy. Exactly. It just doesn't make sense. But he said he's going to be breaking that rule. You know, he loves Travis so much that he wants to get him a little something. Mm-hmm. So it, to gift or not to gift.
0: It's always a tricky thing. You know, yeah. Like, you don't have to give us anything. And it's like, then you're the one person that doesn't.
1: Exactly.
0: Do you gift or do you not gift? We'll talk about it next.
2: Regulators. We regulate any stealing of his property. We're damn good, too. But you can't be any geek off the street. Gotta be handy with the steel if you know what I mean. Earn your keep.

0: XYZ with Eric Zachary. Do you give a gift to someone when they explicitly say, do not get me a gift?
1: Yeah.
0: Specifically for a wedding, but yeah. I mean, I guess in general too. Taylor Swift, Travis Kelce getting married. You've already heard about that. But apparently there's a very strict, like, do not get us anything.
1: No gifts.
0: Policy.
1: No gifts at the wedding.
0: I think is a little different when you're a celebrity of that stature.
1: Sure,
0: right?
1: Yeah.
0: Like, even if, like, there's no gift, they have, like, their assistants and stuff that are going to send stuff to the house regardless.
1: I mean, if I'm invited to this, I am the person going, what the hell am I going to get Taylor Swift?
0: Right. I mean, I already struggle with, like, if it's someone I know too well, like, I want to get something meaningful, but
1: sure.
0: not
1: yeah.
0: also be cheap.
1: Yeah.
0: But if it's, like, someone that's, like, not really a close friend, like, it's just a standard, like, $100, $200, whatever you give for mm-hmm. a wedding.
1: Right.
0: Or get something off the registry.
1: Yeah.
0: But when it's someone that's, like, in the middle, I'm just like, ah, man.
1: Sure, yeah.
0: I'll out it. Jordan, for your wedding, like, you had a registry, rightfully so.
1: Right.
0: And we got you something off the registry. And by we, I mean my girlfriend went and got the slushy maker. And I was
1: yes.
0: like, why? She's like, I don't know. It just seemed like the nicest thing on the
1: which
0: registry.
1: We thoroughly appreciate.
0: So
1: thank
0: I got
1: Rachel.
0: The turkey baster. I was the cheapest thing
1: right,
0: on the
1: right.
0: the
1: which
0: registry.
1: Was, which right. was funny, but I think, like, the practicality and, like, camaraderie of the gift meant more to me than actually checking a box off the list of, oh, we now have a new turkey baster.
0: Right.
1: You know?
0: But to that point, when we, because that registry came out so much further than when your actual wedding happened,
1: right.
0: that when we were going to Portugal, she turned to me and she's like, oh, are we going to give them money? And I looked at her, I'm like, are you insane?
1: No, don't do that.
0: And I appreciate even Jordan being on my side here. I'm like, I love you. And she's so gracious and she's so giving. But I'm like, we already got them two gifts.
2: Yeah.
0: Right. I'm counting the turkey baster. And, like, to Jordan's point, like, you guys even put, like, on the Knot website, like, you're flying to Portugal for
1: right,
0: us.
1: Right.
0: Like, we don't need a gift.
1: Your presence is the present.
0: Yeah, but
1: you know?
0: She's just raised in that way where it's just like, no matter what, it doesn't
1: Which
0: matter.
1: I appreciate, you know, I totally get where she's coming from. But, you know, having been on the other end and gone to weddings, been a best man or gone to a destination wedding, I'm like, I'm here.
0: Yeah.
1: That's what you get.
2: Yeah.
1: So I'm totally okay with everybody being like, yeah, we didn't get you anything.
0: I love gifts when I'm not expecting them. Like
1: sure.
0: that's when they mean something to me.
1: Yeah.
0: I don't want you to get something because it's my birthday.
1: Yeah.
0: I don't want to call it the tradition of Christmas, but like the expectation of like, who do you get a gift for in your life for Christmas? But like, that's
2: right.
0: just, I think we're, you know, you can't really not get gifts for people that you love
1: sure.
2: yeah.
0: around
2: yeah.
0: Christmas. But like, that being said, I just like, there's nothing means more to me than like, if my girlfriend gets me something on a random Tuesday
1: sure.
0: or if I surprise mm. someone with like flowers or like Jordan, you and I like will exchange random gifts at like
1: yeah.
0: random times.
2: Mm-hmm.
0: That means so much more that when I say no gifts, I really mean it. I think the problem is there's some people that say it really hoping like, oh, I gotta say this, but like, get me all the gifts.
1: Yeah, I could see the other side of the coin. I think in like the whole Travis Taylor thing, I could see someone like Selena Gomez getting Taylor Swift a gift because
0: sure.
1: they're like close friends.
0: But it's not going to be like a car. It's going to be like,
1: no.
0: I feel like a cross stitch or something.
1: Right, right. Like, I saw these cute mittens.
0: Yeah.
1: You know,
0: something like that.
1: Yeah.
0: And then to add insult to injury to myself, like, again, like, Christmas happened for my girlfriend and I, and we had just started dating like 3 months prior to that. And I was like, this is a very serious relationship for 3 months, but like, I don't know what to get.
1: Sure.
0: I ended up settling on a nice bracelet.
1: Right, right.
0: Which was very meaningful and she loved. The other day, I just got her compression socks because she always wears them on planes
1: right.
0: for blood flow.
1: Mm-hmm.
0: Sorry, Rachel. But
2: no,
0: she's like very,
2: smart move.
0: She's very passionate about like, I like fun compression socks. I just like picked up like random fruit.
1: Right, right.
0: Compression socks. She wears those every day. She loves that gift.
1: Yeah.
0: I'm like, okay, can I return the bracelet? That was way cheaper. But like, no, I think it's just a good reminder. Like, not only when someone says something, take them at their word.
1: Right.
0: And then if they react poorly because you did literally what they asked, then that's a character revealing thing for them.
1: Sure,
0: but
1: yeah.
0: Also, just like, there's nothing wrong with being generous and giving a gift, but give it when you're surprising someone.
1: Yeah. Most definitely. Don't wait for the big moment.
0: Right.
1: Do it now.
0: Audrey?
2: No,
0: I mean,
2: I don't
0: like,
2: know.
0: Do you have a gift to present to us right now? Or?
2: Oh, I have some trail mix in my bag.
0: I'll
2: Actually,
0: take it. Oh, yeah,
2: I
0: no.
2: I already gave
0: run
2: that to you.
0: Run that. Yep. XYZ.
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I just love these days. 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He's just about there at the end of his Route 66 trek, and he's going to tell us the worst thing that's happened. 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

0: I have breaking news, you guys.
1: Cannonball!
0: What do you mean?
2: What?
0: No. This is serious, Jordan. Okay. As journalists on the show,
1: sure.
0: There is a missing giraffe. Gracie the giraffe has disappeared from a ranch in Texas.
1: Aww. How do you... First of all, why do people have giraffes? Second of all, that's so a big scared. Animal.
0: About 100 miles north of San Antonio, there's a ranch that I guess like people collect these exotic Central African animals. And there's two giraffes and one disappeared. And they're actively trying to find Gracie. And I don't know how you lose a whole giraffe.
1: This has got to be the most fun game of I Spy.
0: There's a $5,000 reward. Part of me is like, even if you find Gracie, how do you coax a giraffe to come with you?
2: She's sure. only three.
0: Like, you can't just put like a leash on a giraffe. Where do you attach it?
1: What part of the neck? How do you lose a giraffe?
0: The search is on. They call it a manhunt for Gracie right now. The ranch also is the home to a couple hundred animals, including impalas. I don't know what that is. Nubian ibexes. What is that?
1: And then Eric learns animals on XYZ.
0: And antelope. I know what that is.
1: Okay.
0: Wait, that's not, no, cantaloupe is what I'm thinking of.
1: That's a fruit.
0: Yeah. What's an ibex? What? Hang on, I'm Googling it. Oh, wow. They look kind of like yams. All right. It's XYZ with Eric Zachary. If you see a giraffe, you know who to call.
1: Do you know what a yam is?
0: $5,000 reward. Is that also food?
1: Oh, my God, Eric.

0: 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It's your XYZ E&T Entertainment Report, all brought to you by Eggland's Best. Netflix is continuing their voyage into gaming.
1: I'm so excited for this.
0: I'm glad you are, because I think it's the dumbest thing to try to have video games on a streamer. There's no controller.
2: You have to use your remote control
1: to play. Like, there's an app, and you can use your phone to play.
2: Oh, right. Great. Even better.
0: So they've set the release for this new immersive horror video game called Unhinged.
1: Yes. It's called Unhinged. It's launching June 30th. It's starring Zoe Kravitz and Sadie Sink as the two main female characters.
0: With the voices.
1: Yeah, the voice actors. And then Troy Baker, who is apparently a very well-renowned video game voice actor.
0: I didn't know the name, but yeah, he's like the deep voice on like a lot of like Mortal Kombat or like Lego Batman or whatever it may be. Yeah.
1: So there are two options to play the game. You can play the game on like a story mode where you can't die. But then there's also a standard mode where it's based on your reflexes and it plays more like a video game.
0: This is where I have an issue, because like there's no controller, so like your reflex to hit play?
1: You've never played a phone game?
0: It's not the same thing. Is this on the phone or is it
1: you can use your phone. You watch it on the TV and you use your phone as a controller.
0: Oh, okay.
1: Which, if you're like me, you have a little controller thingy that goes over your phone so that you can use your phone as a controller.
0: No, I retract what I said. I didn't realize there was like some version of an actual reactive remote like for this game.
1: Yeah, it's an app that you can download apparently, and then you scan a QR code that syncs with the game.
2: Too many steps.
1: I'm excited. We have...
0: Get a Switch.
2: Yeah, seriously. Yeah. Just play some real video games.
0: No, I mean, it's cool. It's cool that they have major names attached to it. And they've had a couple games on Netflix. I know that. But, like, I just get reminded... Audrey, you probably don't remember this, but Jordan, remember, like, back in, like, mid-2000s when they would try to add, like, little, like, bonus games on DVDs?
2: Yeah, yeah. Or, like you could play games at, like, the hotel.
0: Yeah, yeah, but... No, not even that. I'm talking about, like, on a DVD, like... It was like part of the menu. You could
2: But
0: it really wasn't playing anything. It was like next or left or right.
2: And like bonus features.
1: I think those were fun, but I guess I was also probably four.
2: So. Yeah, that's fair.
0: Just digging the knife in. XYZ with Eric Zachary. Netflix, their new immersive horror video game called Unhinged. It's coming out soon. It's XYZ.
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10: 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Whoa.

0: XYZ with Eric Zachary. Today on the show, Netflix is announcing a new horror video game called Unhinged. It's coming out in
1: I'm so excited.
0: A couple days, yeah. I was a little skeptical. I'm like, I hate when like TV streamers try to like,
2: play
0: develop
2: games
0: a game.
2: Or, yeah, make
0: but
2: games.
0: I guess like you connect your phone and you can use that as a controller. Whatever, it's pretty cool. Zoe Kravitz is one of the voices in it. Yes. Sadie Sink's one of the voices in it. That's pretty sick. Comes out on June 30th. Jimmy Kimmel is taking a break, this time on his own accord, and he's replacing himself with Rosie O'Donnell.
2: Can't wait to see how that plays out.
0: He famously, you know, is like, she'll be kind to Donald Trump.
2: Yeah.
0: We'll see how that goes. Mom's hot segment. Mom's on the show talking about becoming an influencer, just essentially.

0: you're trying to get free stuff. And Audrey didn't have Taco Bell sit with her the best way. So we've coined the term wet beefers.
1: Oh, again.
2: she hates it so
0: much. Not only did we do that, we had AI write a jazzy pop ballad.
1: Yeah.
0: If you missed any of the show or you honestly just want to hear that song, you gotta. XYZ with Eric Zachary, wherever you get your content, or at Instagram, XYZ Content.

0: Signs that you're becoming an adult and maybe you don't want to face the truth. Audrey is 24. You're about to be 25. You're only 2 months out. Last time.
1: It's coming up.
0: I know. And it's just fun for Jordan and I because we're also going through moments in our lives where I'm like, oh, I'm getting old.
2: Yeah. Eric threw his back out moments ago.
0: I am in so much pain right now. Yeah. And like I have to sit in a very specific position right now.
1: Oh, God.
0: But then we come to find out Audrey's also going through it because...
1: Well, yeah. I'll tell this story.
2: She has to have control over this.
0: Let's tease it first. So, you love Taco Bell.
1: I love Taco Bell.
0: And it has betrayed you.
1: It has betrayed me.
0: We'll talk about it next on XYZ.

0: XYZ with Eric Zachary. Audrey is learning that she's becoming an old with Jordan and I. Now, you are 10 years younger than us.
1: Yes.
0: But you are hitting that point between 24 and 25 now where it's like, oh, maybe you can't eat everything.
1: Well, yeah. So I love Taco Bell. I also have chronic stomach issues, but I have never had a bad experience with Taco Bell until today. When I was awoken at 5 a.m. with the worst stomach pain that I've ever felt in my entire life. And so I'm telling Jordan that we took the bus together today. I'm telling him
2: this
1: story.
2: Thank you.
1: And he was like, oh, yeah, you're just getting old. Yeah, and
2: I mean, if you're waking up to the grumble guts, like, yeah.
1: I mean, it was just like pain. It was just pain. And I was like, what the heck is going on right now?
2: Yeah, you've reached that threshold, Audrey, where you can no longer eat all the things you used to eat as a child.
1: I will say the messed up part, though, is that like there are I have a million food intolerances. There are a million things that I can't eat for whatever reason. Taco Bell's never done me wrong. And so I'm just feeling really hurt. I'm feeling really upset.
2: This is worse than a breakup,
1: and,
2: huh?
1: Well, I don't know what to do. I get
2: Not
1: Taco
2: eat
1: Bell
2: Taco
1: weekly.
2: Bell. That's the problem, Audrey.
1: No, I need it.
0: So we've been recently describing Audrey's issues as having the wet beefers. Jordan, can you fade out the music? Because I wrote a song for you, Audrey.
2: Oh, God.
0: About having wet beefers.
1: Is this an AI song? Did you write me an AI song about my IBS?
2: AIBS.
3: Last night I met my fate at a taco truck by the gate.
2: Damn.
1: It wasn't a taco truck, it was a cantina.
2: Get it right.

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1: That was insane.
2: That went first in my gut.
0: So many levels.
2: I'm so sorry.
1: This is what you should use AI for.
0: You cannot. This is not happening today.
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0: fixing her blouse right now.
1: I can't.
0: Mom's hot take. It's XYZ with Eric Zachary. Yeah, don't look, Jordan.
1: No, I'm not.
0: My mom's in studio today, and Jordan has his hand up like, can't look. No,
1: not look.
0: Mom,
1: she's
0: just
1: fixed,
0: leave
1: oh
0: it.
1: Oh, my God. Okay.
2: I want the button buttoned.
0: Okay. Today on Mom's
2: done.
0: Hot. Today on Mom's Hot Take. She's done, Jordan. You can put your hand up.
1: Okay, thank you.
0: What did you want to talk about, Mom?
2: I want to be a TikTok influencer.
0: Okay.
1: Okay.
0: Great. My mom wants to be a TikTok star, and she talked to one of our label friends.
2: Yes.
0: And now she's
1: and
0: convinced.
1: And now she's in it. She's got a career.
0: She's the next big thing.
2: He made his mom money.
0: Yeah.
2: Hello? Yeah. He made his mom money by helping her.
1: Say it a third time.
0: I got what you're trying to say. We'll work on it. All right. Mom's Hot Take on her becoming an influencer next on XYZ.

0: My mom wants to be an influencer, and I know what you're thinking.
1: In the worst way.
0: Okay. Who taught you in the worst way? I know what you're thinking. We call it Mom's Hot Take. She's already an influencer. She is.
1: No. No one's sending me stuff.
0: Radio's not good enough. So right now, TikTok, we have at Mom's Hot Take.
1: I want stuff. I will try it out for you. Anything to send it.
2: Okay. First of all, I don't think you should ever be that thirsty.
0: For
2: anything. Don't ever.
1: I'm glazing people.
0: What?
1: I'm glazing people.
0: No. All right. Hold it together. My mom, So we had a couple artists come through the studio, right? And we have a really good friend of ours that works for a music label. And he is actively working on getting his mom to be called music promo influencer.
1: Right.
0: So it's the idea of like using certain sounds that are trending and maybe people, you know, give you a little kickback. Maybe they don't.
1: And I went down her rabbit hole.
0: Okay.
1: Well, the rabbit hole of becoming a TikTok influencer.
2: And what'd you find?
0: So what kind of music do you want to promote, Mom? Oh.
1: Top music, pop music.
0: All right. Follow my mom for more tips. Who's trending right now in pop music, Mom?
1: Olivia Dean.
0: Okay.
2: Olivia Dean.
1: I like her.
2: Yeah, she's really good. Yeah, she's really good.
0: All right.
2: Yeah.
0: You think you can break her as an artist?
1: Sure. I could glaze.
2: She's not quite there yet, but with
0: Mom,
2: your help.
0: Stop saying glaze, please. I think
1: you didn't know that I knew that.
2: I don't think you do know it.
0: Okay. What kind of products do you feel like you could test out and show people as an influencer?
1: Older people makeup.
0: What makes makeup old versus young?
1: Because skin types change. So you have drier skin when you get older.
0: So name some brands. What are you thinking?
1: Oh, L'Oreal, CoverGirl,
2: Maybelline.
1: Maybelline. I love food. I think cupcakes.
2: Send her meals.
0: I think right now, if you just want to go follow my mom, she'd be thrilled.
2: Oh, yeah. Seriously.
0: At Mom's Hot Take on Instagram and TikTok. We're going to work on actively creating your influencer.
1: You know, she got to quit her part-time job because she got some money from her son.
0: You're talking about my friend's mom.
1: Yeah.
0: All right.
2: So when you get food on the internet, that's more Facebook Marketplace.
1: Factor.
2: That's
1: I
2: not.
1: Love Factor.
2: Mom, oh, you want okay? You want like the meal plan service?
1: Sure, that'd be great.
0: Mom's gonna be out here like Blue Chew is. Jesus. All right, Mom's Hot Take. It's all brought to you.
1: I have dogs. Chewy, BarkBox.
0: It's all brought to you.
1: I'll put out good content.
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0: Jimmy Kimmel is taking a summer sabbatical, and this time he's explaining it's on his own accord.
1: I will be taking the next 2 months off, this time voluntarily.
0: Obviously, referencing the time that he came off the air when he was being quote-unquote investigated.
2: It's on him.
0: What he said about Trump. Yeah.
2: This time he's doing it all himself. But he said that he is not only going on a break, but also having Rosie O'Donnell, Trump's favorite person, fill in for him. So I can only imagine what is going to happen over the course of the next few months.
0: Yeah. I saw a lot of the comments. Like, there's a lot of people that don't understand, like, talk show hosts take breaks. Like, they go on breaks regularly.
2: Sure,
0: there's like comment sections. They're like, finally, they kicked him out. And it's like, that's not what's happening. He's taking his summer vacation for, like, I think he's at 20 seasons or just under.
2: Sure.
0: Yeah. Every year he takes the summer off.
2: Right. But I just don't think people understand how interesting it's going to get, because, like, politics aside, like, Rosie O'Donnell and the
0: president
2: have had such a storied history
0: even before he was president.
2: So it'll be interesting.

0: show you how to work that.
1: What are you watching Wednesday? Jordan, what have you been watching now that you're back from your honeymoon?
2: House of the Dragon Season 3 just started on HBO. Yeah. First episode, knockout episode. They throw you right in the war, right in the drama. It was good. Also, there's a new Harlan Coben on Netflix called I Will Find You. Britt Lauer, who's Helly in Severance, one of the main characters in it. And that is a good kind of...
1: That's my speed.
2: Yeah. Prison Break, sort of whodunit mystery show as well. Limited series. So.
1: And if you're more into docuseries or documentaries, Audrey.
3: I'm working my way through the Untold documentaries on Netflix.
2: Yeah.
3: There's a million of them. I think I've seen like five now.
2: This week?
3: I'm tearing through them. They're all like very well done.
2: Okay. Yeah.
3: Yeah.
1: I love a good documentary. I just think you've gone through a lot this week.
3: It's the only form of media I've been consuming.
2: Yes.
1: And XYZ with Eric Zachary.
3: Well, yeah, obviously. Of course.
2: That too.
1: What are you watching Wednesday? All brought to you by O'Reilly Auto Parts, your professional parts people.

0: What are you watching Wednesday? Jordan, what have you been watching now that you're back from your honeymoon?
1: House of the Dragon Season 3 just started on HBO. Yeah. First episode, knockout episode. They throw you right in the war, right in the drama. It was good. Also, there's a new Harlan Coben on Netflix called I Will Find You. Britt Lauer, who's Helly in Severance, one of the main characters in it. And that is a good kind of...
0: That's my speed.
1: Yeah, yeah. Prison Break, sort of whodunit mystery show as well. Limited series. So.
0: And then if you're more into docuseries or documentaries, Audrey...
2: I'm working my way through the Untold documentaries on Netflix.
1: Yeah.
2: There's a million of them. I think I've seen like five now.
0: This week?
2: I'm tearing through them. They're all like very well done.
0: Okay, yeah. Okay.
2: Yep. Yeah.
0: I love a good documentary. I just think you've gone through a lot this week.
2: It's the only form of media I've been consuming.
1: Yes.
0: And XYZ with Eric Zachary.
2: Well, yeah,
0: obviously.
2: Of course.
1: That too.
0: What are you watching Wednesday? 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

Hey, it's Eddie V, and we are the 967, the soundtrack of your summer. I just love these days. On Thursday morning, we're going to catch back up with Ryan Cheverini from ABC7. He's just about there at the end of his Route 66 trek, and he's going to tell us the worst thing that's happened. Also, we'll have more tickets to give away for Altitude Trampoline Park, and if you win those, you qualify for this LED TV giveaway on Friday. 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

Hey, it's Eddie V, and we are the 967, the soundtrack of your summer. I just love these days. On Thursday morning, we're going to catch back up with Ryan Cheverini from ABC7. He's just about there at the end of his Route 66 trek, and he's going to tell us the worst thing that's happened. Also, we'll have more tickets to give away for Altitude Trampoline Park, and if you win those, you qualify for this LED TV giveaway on Friday. So join me 6 to 10 a.m., Eddie V and Friends, right here on the 967.

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Hey, it's Eddie V, and we are the 967, the soundtrack of your summer. I just love these days. On Thursday morning, we're going to catch back up with Ryan Cheverini from ABC7. He's just about there at the end of his Route 66 trek, and he's going to tell us the worst thing that's happened. Also, we'll have more tickets to give away for Altitude Trampoline Park, and if you win those, you qualify for this LED TV giveaway on Friday. So join me 6 to 10 a.m., Eddie V and Friends, right here on the 967.

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1: We used to go to a place called Adobo Grill. 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
1: I'm adventurous. 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You're going to eat a bunny? I go, no, I'm going to eat braised hare. Now, she always got this really good tilapia. If there was a little cartoon character named Tommy Tilapia, would you feel bad about eating your thing?
2: She goes, and did she say yeah?
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Hey, it's Eddie V, and we are the 967, the soundtrack of your summer. I just love these days. On Thursday morning, we're going to catch back up with Ryan Cheverini from ABC7. He's just about there at the end of his Route 66 trek, and he's going to tell us the worst thing that's happened. Also, we'll have more tickets to give away for Altitude Trampoline Park, and if you win those, you qualify for this LED TV giveaway on Friday. So join me 6 to 10 a.m., Eddie V and Friends, right here on the 967.

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1: Hey, it's Jillian Bass. 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

Hey, it's Eddie V, and we are the 967, the soundtrack of your summer. I just love these days. On Thursday morning, we're going to catch back up with Ryan Cheverini from ABC7. He's just about there at the end of his Route 66 trek, and he's going to tell us the worst thing that's happened. Also, we'll have more tickets to give away for Altitude Trampoline Park, and if you win those, you qualify for this LED TV giveaway on Friday. 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
2: 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All right. 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
1: We're not against rap. 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

Hey, it's Eddie V, and we are the 967, the soundtrack of your summer. I just love these days. On Thursday morning, we're going to catch back up with Ryan Cheverini from ABC7. He's just about there at the end of his Route 66 trek, and he's going to tell us the worst thing that's happened. Also, we'll have more tickets to give away for Altitude Trampoline Park, and if you win those, you qualify for this LED TV giveaway on Friday. So join me 6 to 10 a.m., Eddie V and Friends, right here on the 967.

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0: kinda. 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

0: Good morning. 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
9: National Catfish Day. I know we have actual catfish days in Wilmington. My band played there a couple years ago, and I had some really good catfish. I'm not a big catfish guy, but whatever they served me was good. My old doorman when I lived in a condo downtown, Leon Love, he was always eating his catfish. And I need to get me some catfish. Anyway, I got my catfish down in Georgia. Well, I haven't heard this in a while. How you doing? It's Eddie V and friends. Kind of gloomy out today. I think we're going to get more rain, but hey, we're getting closer to the weekend, and we get to spend some time together before I have to go on vacation. Who dreads a vacation? I guess because I just love doing this so much, but I could use a little downtime, I guess. All right, we got lots to do, things to talk about, and we'll do it all on the show. Glad you're here. Let's get this show on the road.

0: Well, as gray as it is outside, it's actually supposed to be a dry day and go up around close to 80, 79 or 80 degrees today. Tomorrow, rain could return. Yeah, for the weekend. Sorry about that. But we're going to be mid to low 90s much of next week. But I won't even be here. I wonder what Florida, wonder if Jacksonville, Florida is going to be cooler than the Chicagoland area. So everybody getting excited for the World Cup, and the U.S. plays Turkey today. I don't think Turkey's like 0-2. The U.S. is 2-0. Probably should win that one. Like I said yesterday, beat the stuffing out of Turkey. But people all excited, you know, like in Venezuela, but they had an earthquake overnight. Nearly 1,000 people injured and over 160 killed, and probably more. Two different earthquakes, like a 7.3 and then a 7.5. And they felt it as far away as like Argentina. So yeah, that's serious stuff. Anything over a 7. So, you know, feel sorry, feel horrible for the people. And hopefully there's not too much more damage or loss of life. Anyway, we get the bad news out of the way early. We're going to do Eddie V's joke break. We'll replay the upcoming Know Your 90s at 9. And then we also have that TV that we're giving away tomorrow as part of Altitude Trampoline World or Park. We're giving away passes to that. And when you win those, you get qualified for this grand prize insignia 40-inch Class FE Series LED Full HD Smart Fire TV with Alexa voice remote. We'll do that probably in the next hour or so. So stick around if you want to qualify to win that. You'll be one of five people.
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0: Chicagoland's classic pop.

Talk about big pimping. Did you see Taylor Swift's engagement ring? You knew it would make the iceberg that hit the Titanic look small, but she flashed it last night. She made a guest surprise appearance at a Lainey Wilson concert.

say, if I paid $2,000 a seat to see Taylor Swift, well, this is not a Taylor Swift concert, but everybody's singing along. Right. Sing at home. I know. I'm not going to stop that trend, right? This is the 967.

0: You don't have to go through the trouble of staying up watching late night TV, because we get the jokes for you. And then we edit them together and make them all nice and tidy. It's Eddie V and Friends Joke Break. Let's see what they were joking about last night.
1: I read that Elon Musk lost his trillionaire status over the week. And now he's just like the rest of us. The U.S. plays Turkey in the World Cup, but since the U.S. has already advanced to the next round and Turkey was already eliminated, the outcome of this game doesn't matter.
0: Really?
1: Yeah, it's meaningless for both teams. That might explain some of these signs that fans are bringing to the game. For instance, this one here says, "Who is this for?" Up next, this one says, "Just for fun, every player should be allowed to use their hands."
0: Why not?
1: Up next, this one says, "If I wanted to see expired turkey, I'd go to Subway."
0: Oh man. That's pretty clever. But poor Subway. Yeah, Mr. Sub. All the way. All right, coming up, we played a little game called Know Your 90s at 9, every day in the 9 o'clock hour. But for those who can't catch it or want to hear the replay, we do it at 6:40 or so. So that's coming up.
2: Remember when pop ruled everything? When Eddie V narrated your mornings? When every chorus hit in Chicagoland knew all the words? That era is back. From Britney to Beyonce, from Backstreet to Pink, from the suburbs to the skyline, this is the 967 Chicagoland's classic pop.
0: Hey guys, it's Eddie V.
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2: The 967 Suburban Weather.
0: Waking up to a little fog this morning. I was looking at my ring camera. I could barely see my backyard. But we'll get up to around 79 or 80. Even though there'll be a lot of clouds, some sun will pop through. Mostly dry today. Tomorrow, not so much. Right now, 62 degrees.
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0: It's Eddie V and friends on the 967. Cubs won two games from the Mets yesterday. One was a makeup, 10-5 and 10-3. And the Sox lost to Cleveland, so they're kind of virtually tied with Cleveland now for first place. This song always made me think of, like, Marvin the Martian.
1: How bizarre, how bizarre. You...

0: my face.
1: I love a little competition. It's Eddie V and Friends with Jillian, and it's time for Know Your 90s at 9. We're each going to ask each other three questions, alternating, and find out who knows more about the 90s where Jillian grew up and I worked through the radio. So lay it on me.
2: All right, your first question. In which 1997 fantasy film, I didn't realize this was a fantasy film, does Jim Carrey star as a lawyer who is forced to tell the truth for one day after his son makes a birthday wish to that effect? Do you remember what movie this is?
1: Liar, Liar.
2: Yeah, I loved that movie.
1: Me too. He goes, oh, everybody's been so nice. Well, that's because you have big jugs.
2: Yeah. It seriously has some really good liners.
1: Real beauty's on the inside. That's just something ugly people
2: say. And then he like covers his mouth like, ah,
1: right.
2: I can't stop.
1: All right. Okay, these are a little quirky, but you should be able to get them.
2: Okay.
1: A 1994 Japanese company invented a code you could read with your phone for a quick response. What do we call that these days? A code that would give you a quick response.
2: Oh, man. I know you're giving me clues and I'm not catching on.
1: Think the initials of...
2: QR code. Ah, okay, okay. Yeah. It is quirky. Okay, gotta get my brain working in that direction.
1: Got you over your initial confusion.
2: Yes, yes, yes. Some of these are harder than others. All right, I got a TV question for you.
1: Okay.
2: Premiering in 2005, Everybody Hates Chris was a sitcom based on the early life of which SNL star who appeared on the show from 1990 to 1993?
1: Chris Rock!
2: Yeah!
1: If I had missed that, that would have been a slap in the face.
2: I wouldn't have guessed that, so.
1: Okay, this is another quirky one.
2: Okay.
1: In 1990, because we got the World Cup going on.
2: Okay.
1: The FIFA World Cup was won by West Germany. Congratulations. Why will they never win it again?
2: Is there not a West Germany anymore? Oh, look at that. Okay, these are quirky.
1: Mr. Gorbachev, tear down this wall. All right.
2: All right, I got a music one. You better not get this wrong, Eddie.
1: Okay.
2: With which singer-songwriter did George Michael duet on the 1991 release Don't Let the Sun Go Down on Me?
1: Which was kind of an odd title, with considering both guys.
2: I know, literally.
1: That's S-U-N, folks.
2: Yes.
1: It's Elton John.
2: Oh, man.
1: Okay.
2: Oh, this took a whole different turn. I love
1: yeah,
2: it.
1: I know. What 1995 movie drama that bombed at the box office became a cult classic starring Saved by the Bell star Elizabeth Berkley?
2: Showgirls.
1: Yes!
2: I do remember that, yeah.
1: You know what? That movie came out a year after the Saved by the Bell ended.
2: Oh, my goodness.
1: So we're like, Jesse?
2: Yeah, Jesse Spano.
1: What a thing to do to us guys. Yeah. Hey, remember Jesse from Saved by the Bell? She's in a new movie, Showgirls. Ah, but she dances and sings.
2: Yeah.
1: Yeah.
2: Yeah.
1: And that thing in the pool. And just, oh my gosh. Yeah, that's right up there with Phoebe Cates in the Fast Times at Ridgemont High scene. All right, there's another edition of
2: Know Your 90s at 9. And we do have a question for you to win Summerfest tickets, a pair of tickets. It's basically what movie stars a killer with, what was it, with a mask? I can't even remember the question.
1: A killer with a phone.
2: A phone, there you go. And it's just a one-word answer.
1: Yeah, so text that, the name of that movie, to 855-820-7827. You can win Summerfest tickets.
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3: Hey, Jill. 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

Morning, it's Eddie V and friends on the 967 heading toward the weekend, and then I'm taking a week off. I'm going to have a little sunshine and maybe try to get a tan on this German-Irish pasty skin. Anyway, coming up, it's Ed Wordplay. Today, National Catfish Day. In the meantime, what's going on? Nothing.

0: Well, all right, all right, all right. Catfish Days down in Wilmington. Annual event with all the rides and bands and stuff. It's the 23rd to the 26th of next month, so just a little over a month away. But today is National Catfish Day. So we're going to use that for Ed Wordplay, and everybody that plays is in a drawing for tickets to Summerfest in Milwaukee. We'll give you a four-pack because you like to go with your friends and family. All right, for National Catfish Day, we're going to go with band names again. Let's change the name of an artist or a band by adding a type of fish to it. I'll start with three of my own. How about Mackerel L'Amour? I'm a Soul Man by Salmon Dave. And Doja Catfish. I steal the easy ones. So there you go. Now you think of one or a few. Try to keep it to like five. Some people go crazy. But that's all right. I see there's already 20 responses and I just put it up. Anyway, I'll read some of the best ones and the funniest ones on the radio coming up around 8:55 this morning. All right, coming up next, who wants a gadget, cool little LED high-tech toy TV? Well, it's 40 inches. Kind of perfect for your dresser or something. But it's got Alexa voice command. Sorry if I just said anybody's off at home. But that's cool. You change the channel without getting up. All right, we'll qualify you for that and give you some tickets to go jumping on trampolines coming up in just a few minutes.
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Happy Thursday morning from the 967. It's Eddie V and friends. And we're going to check back in with Ryan Sheverini from ABC 7. He's been on the road for a month, traveling all the length of Route 66, and he's almost wrapped up. We'll talk to him next.

0: All right, where's my Depeche Mode Route 66 music? There it is. All right. Hey, we're catching up with Ryan Cheverini from ABC7 Chicago. He's been on the road on Route 66 for a month. And if you listen to the show, you've been hearing him checking in. He was texting me last night. He said he's going to tell me the worst part of the trip. So let's see if he's there. What's up, Ryan? You there?
1: Hello.
0: What's up, Ryan?
1: Eddie V.
0: How are you, man?
1: I'm doing great, man. Today is the day. Yep. This is the day. We've been checking in. You've been checking in with me on the road for the last month. And, we left Navy Pier, I think, June 2nd. And we're getting to Santa Monica Pier on Route 66 today. It is it.
0: Like you said, it's a pier to pier. But since you were able to relax and take your time, there was no peer pressure.
1: Exactly.
0: Sorry,
1: well, that's the thing, too, is I've had friends ask me, hey, why is it taking you so long? I go, well, guys, we're doing a 20-part series, so we've driven over 3,000 miles. The route is about 2,400 and change. And, we've been on the road because we've been interviewing, you know, business owners and restaurant owners and, you know, these small-time diners that have been there forever. And, we interviewed a guy named Angel Delgadilla. He's 99 years old. He lives in Seligman, Arizona. And he told us the story about when Route 66 got rerouted outside of his town. And their town went from having 10,000 cars come through a day to 10 cars and every business basically closed overnight. That is Radiator Springs in the movie Cars. That's his town.
0: Oh, wow.
1: And he fought for 10 years to get Route 66 back through his town. And he finally got it done in 1987. And then he led the preservation drive to get Route 66 sort of like relevant again. So without him, we wouldn't even be on this trip. And it was amazing to meet him. We got to meet a guy named Michael Wallace, who wrote the book on Route 66 that John Lasseter read from Disney to make the movie Cars. So it's amazing how many Cars references are on here. And obviously, ABC is owned by Disney, so it kind of works well with our company. But it really is. It ties in so beautifully, and it's awesome to meet all of these real people.
0: Ryan Cheverini from ABC7, let me be the first to congratulate you on your engagement. No, he's not getting married, folks. No. The social media engagement. You showed me those stats, man. I made $5.
1: It's been incredible, man. I've been just posting, more than I've ever posted probably in my life. I've driven more than I've ever driven. I've posted more than I've ever posted. Just because taking people along for this ride. I can't believe how many people were just so interested in it. And I think it's really just nostalgia. That's the other thing. People were asking, hey, why do people care about Route 66? It's just a road. But for a lot of people, that's their childhood. You know, they remember getting their first job and driving on Route 66, or, you know, maybe their parents lived up the road, or they lived, you know, right off of Route 66. It's just this nostalgia, and it was the only way, really, that families traveled from Chicago to L.A. or vice versa. So I think it brings back a lot of memories, you know. So I've been posting that, and a lot of people have been just saying, oh, Ryan, thanks for taking me along for the ride, you know. So it's really been fun. It's been an amazing assignment.
0: I think I told you we had grandparents in Massachusetts, so we'd alternate summers going to see them, but the ones down in Oklahoma, and so we drove it all the time, including before the expressways and interstates took it over. So it was very nostalgic to drive it the last time I did. And I think a lot of people are interested. Like, that's the road trip we're going to do. You know, even if you don't go all the way to California, there's so many little things. And I bet those extra 600 miles came from, like, you veer off, you know, you're on 66. The guy goes, you know, about 4 miles down there, you've got the chicken joint and something like that.
1: Yeah. Well, yeah, and then one time we did have to drive an extra couple of hours because, listen to this, Eddie. So every night we're staying at a different hotel. It's like rock star life, honestly. You literally have a suitcase and you leave your hotel every single night and you're going somewhere else.
0: Different towel every night at the hotel.
1: yeah. So we were in Seligman, Arizona. And I'm driving. I'm doing most of the driving. I got my crew with me, a photographer and a producer, and we're driving. And my producer, Taylor, goes, hey, I think we missed our motel. I'm like, motel? yeah, we're staying in a motel. I go, no, that's not it. I go, I think I thought this place was condemned.
0: Oh,
1: I do
0: no.
1: a U-turn. Because there's so many ghost towns that we've hit along the way. So I'm thinking this thing is just some shut down old motel with the old sign that says, like, free HBO, you know?
0: Yeah, right.
1: And it's like the flickering light. I was like, no way. We're checking the address as I'm driving in. This place looked like the Bates Motel. It was so frightening. They were literally, there's no dryers at this place, so they were hanging all the towels on, like, the pool rack, and you should have seen the swimming pool.
0: Remember?
1: There had to be some bodies found in this place.
0: remember the Verizon commercial where the guy, I've only got one room left, but I thought you'll want it. It's a dead zone.
1: Yes.
0: Yeah. And then at the end he goes, no, I got Verizon. He goes, oh, okay. Towels are kind of scratchy.
1: Yes. Oh, yeah. This was brutal. And every room was themed like the Pink Panther room. And, like, they try to make it look like it's, yeah, it's all themed. And so there's no way we're staying here. So I took a couple of pictures. I called the boss. I was like, hey, we are not staying here. And then she's like, well, what's wrong? And so I told her. And then we just kept driving.
0: Oh.
1: We went to the next town. We found like, you know, a small little hotel, not a motel. And we felt like we were in the Waldorf Astoria penthouse by the time we got there. We were just so happy.
0: No hot and cold running bed bugs, huh?
1: Oh, thank God, no.
0: Oh, boy.
1: So that was really the only hiccup. And then we did almost hit a vulture. I'm going to take some quick reflexes for the thankfully that we didn't hit a vulture. For some reason, we're in the middle of the Mojave Desert, and a vulture on the side of the road, which I didn't see at the time. I mean, nobody would. And I'm driving, you know, 70 miles an hour, and this vulture, for whatever reason, just decides to try to take flight right near the car. And it was having trouble getting lift off. And this thing almost became a hood ornament. And it would have hit the windshield. It would have cracked that windshield because this thing looked like a cartoon vulture.
0: Yeah. I mean,
1: you don't see a vulture every day.
0: Right.
1: But this thing was monstrous. But thankfully, we didn't hit it. And aside from that, it's been a pretty smooth trip.
0: Yeah, if you hit it, you'd have to put them in with your suitcases, and that would be carry-on luggage. Carry-on buzzer. Never mind. I wonder if it was a California.
1: That would be a heck of a souvenir, though.
0: I wonder if it was a California condor, which are buzzards, but they have the biggest wingspan. If it was that big, maybe it was. They're out there.
1: Yeah, it was big. It was big, and it was frightening. I slammed on the brakes, and thankfully, no cars were around. But it was like the first time our hearts were racing. I was thinking, well, you know, you knew one bad thing was going to happen on the road. So thankfully, it all worked out okay.
0: But, are you gonna?
1: Yeah, it's gonna be amazing. We're gonna be I'm gonna be doing a live shot for my station today at 4 o'clock and talking to the anchors, and yeah, it's amazing to wrap this thing up.
0: Yeah,
1: and, wow, it's a month long trip. It's crazy.
0: Yeah, you got to get back. There's so much sports crap happening, man. We had all the Bulls draft picks and stuff, but you're gonna fly back, right?
1: No, man, I'm going to drive.
0: Oh, you're going to drive all the way back now? But no,
1: I'm kidding.
0: Oh, okay.
1: I'm kidding. I'm done. I'm ready to fly home.
0: Well, when we took it out to California, we came back a different way, like I-80 and through Utah and stopped and saw a Cubs game in Colorado. So there's like other ways to get home.
1: Oh, that's the nice way to do it, yeah. And that will be much quicker, too, because here's the whole thing, too, about Route 66. As you know, I mean, they built it to go through all of these small towns to help with economic development. So you're traveling very slow on Route 66 at times. I mean, you're traveling 15 miles an hour sometimes, 20 miles an hour. So, you know, you're cutting through all these little, like, roundabouts, and you're like, wow, this is Route 66? But it was all built to go through all these little small town, so obviously taking the interstate is definitely much quicker.
0: But
1: I do have to tell you about a hidden gem. I don't know if you've ever been to Oatman, Arizona. Did you ever check that out?
0: No, I've been to a lot of Arizona.
1: Oatman, Arizona, it's this little cowboy town where wild burros are just roaming the streets, and the streets are mostly dirt, and you can feed them. They're just these donkeys that were left behind like in the gold rush era. And so, you know, obviously they've made it, and they come down from the hills every day, and they're friendly, and you feed them. Even their town mayor is a donkey. And it's Yeah, it's a pretty wild place. It just feels like you stepped back in time to the old cowboy western days.
0: I think a lot of cities in America might claim their mayor is a donkey, but they're, you know, in other words.
1: Yeah, that's a whole other thing.
0: Yeah. Well, Ryan, we got to catch up back when you get back to your day job, you know, because, the sports town is erupting around here. And
1: I know. I'm not crazy about that Blackhawks trade I saw, but we'll get into all that when I get back. But I got something for you, Eddie V. So when I get back, I'll give it to you.
0: Oh, awesome! All right, Ryan went to Santa Monica Pier, and all I got was whatever I'm getting. No, we got some fun radio out of it too, so I appreciate that.
1: Absolutely, man. Thank you for having me on and checking in. And yep, all is well. We made it.
0: We'll be watching for your reports and cut-ins on TV and social media. Ryan Cheverini, just his name on all platforms.
1: Thank you, buddy.
0: All right. Have a great time. Okay.
1: All right. Bye-bye.
0: Bye. Oh, it's great checking in with us. We're going to hang out, when he gets back in town. But I want to see a town where it's all burros walking around. I heard 11% of them are mean. So that's one ass in nine. Okay, just stop it.
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2: 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Song.

talking a little sports with Ryan Cheverini a minute ago on the 967. And NFL season starts 77 days from now. Are you excited? You know, Russell Wilson, the quarterback, he's married to Sierra. And one time she got really mad at him and threw a can of lemon lime pop at his head. But fortunately, Sierra missed.

0: All right, who's in the mood to jump around? Literally, it's Eddie V and friends on the 967. We're giving away passes to Altitude Trampoline Park. You can move like a hero with Miraculous. Tales of Ladybug and Cat Noir is now on YouTube and your favorite streaming platforms. One of our winners this week said her kids just love it. I have to check it out. Anyway, I'll take caller 5 right now. You'll win passes to Altitude Trampoline Park, but you'll also be one of only 5 qualifiers to win the grand prize tomorrow. An Insignia 40-inch Class FE Series LED Full HD Smart Fire TV with Alexa voice remote. 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
0: Fog advisory. I didn't drive in any, like 4 a.m. But now it's kind of tough to see out the window here. Anyway, that should lift. Be fairly dry today, but a lot of clouds. Little sun will poke through. High of 80. Right now it is 62.
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0: How you doing? It's Eddie V and friends on the 967. Weirdest thing happened to me day before yesterday. I got in the car. You know, my wife and I, once I get home, she has a new car, so she doesn't like to drive it a lot. Put all the miles on my older SUV. And so she'll take my car, and then we'll both say, oh, you need gas. And I got in the car, Tuesday morning, and it said, I didn't look at the gas gauge, but when I pulled in, it said 27 miles to empty. Right as I was pulling into the station, I thought, well, I'm going to need more than that. So I thought, that's enough to get home maybe, but I'll just whip over into the gas station across the street. Put in like $8.50. Gas was like four something. I thought, so like a couple of gallons. That should be fine. I get back in, it still says 27 miles to empty. And I'm like, I know I pushed I pulled the hose. I did all this. I maybe it was lower than that. No, started questioning my sanity. Anyway, I thought, well, I know I put gas in there. Maybe it just has to reset. So I started driving. I'm getting closer to home, and home is like 14 miles away, and it says 14 miles to empty. I'm like, oh, no. Am I going to reach or to the? Actually, I was calculating to the gas station. It's on the corner by my house. So I thought, well, that's like half a mile taken off. Would you drive with it that low? I mean, by the time I actually got to the gas station, it said 0 miles to empty. Remember the old, there was a Jerry Seinfeld bit when he did stand-up, where he'd say, his mom and dad would argue, saying, you got to get gas, it's almost empty. And he goes, well, that's because you're sitting over there. From where I'm sitting, we got 3/4 of a tank. You know, but these days, now you got the little lights that come on, and now they tell you. How much, I need to talk to a mechanic. How many miles can you really go when it says 0 miles to empty? Because my car just didn't conk out then, right? So I don't know. Anyway, got my gas at my gas station. That's a lot less expensive than the one across the street from the radio station. That's why I didn't stop anywhere else. All right, then.
1: 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This hour.

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8: You went to the burbs the way they were meant to be with Eddie V. And he brought some friends. 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

That's right, Sox fans. Don't stop believing, even though they lost to Cleveland 4-3 last night. And now Cleveland and the Sox are in a virtual tie for first place. But, they'll be fine. Don't stop now, boy.

0: I'm already looking forward to tomorrow's show, Friday. Well, it's my last show before vacation, but I don't like leaving. But I love Fridays because we do Pat Uber Critic McDonald from HollywoodChicago.com. He'll tell us about this new movie, the Supergirl movie, which getting mixed reviews, but I've always loved Superman and DC Comics and both Marvel and DC movies, even though DC's kind of paled by comparison. But we'll do that. We'll also try to get a winner of Free Plug Friday. Remember, if you've got a business or an event, even a, you know, a tournament you want people to know about, you could just text the word plug to 855-820-7827 and tell us a little something about what it is. Don't just put the word plug or we won't know what it is. But we have a few to choose from this week, and we just draw randomly. Also, Freestyle Friday. Yeah, we've been picking out freestyle songs from back in the day, and I'm getting tons of comments about that, almost more than anything else. So we'll do that like in the 8 o'clock hour. And it's brought to you by Game Day Men's Health in Naperville. Amy and her team are just waiting to improve your life, get your confidence back, guys, make you feel like a young man. I've been going there since November, and I told you, 37 pounds down. Now, they have the GLP weight loss medication, but I didn't use that. I just got testosterone replaced because mine was woefully low. I mean, it was like a joke. And now it's like the level of like a 20-year-old. And I feel it every day. I bounce off the walls. I sleep great. And I also take the peptides, the NAD Plus and the MIC, the Shred Peptide. And that contributes to muscle growth, fat loss, energy, focus, anti-aging. I mean, I feel like $1 million. I'm even wearing my Game Day shirt. Maybe we'll do a video when I get up there today. It's Game Day Men's Health in Naperville, but you can go to their website, gamedaymenshealth.com/Naperville. They're also now serving Schaumburg and Hoffman Estates, or you can call 331-GAME-DAY. That's 331-426-3329. Rosie will answer the phone and say, "Hey, Rosie, Eddie was talking about you. You might see me there today."
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Oh, you know that telltale noise means it's time again for a key word that you text back to us. 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Text it right now, unless you're driving, to 855-820-7827. We'll be going to that hot summer show. And right now,

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0: sorry, when?
1: Tonight.
0: Oh, okay. Well, it's actually not tonight. It's August 7th. Credit Union One Amphitheater. Train is going to be in concert. We had them at Taste of Joliet a couple of years ago. What a great show. And starting next week, yes, we'll have keywords where you can win tickets.

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0: Oh, busy day, Jillian. You know how it is before you go on vacation? Because you did not long ago, right?
1: Yeah, lots of planning.
0: You had to do like 5 or 6 days of work for every 2 days you want off.
1: Literally.
0: But I got to take care of all this other stuff, too. I'm going up to Game Day Men's Health right after the show. And then I'm coming back because I got to come back this way because I got a major dental thing going on today. I maybe should have moved it.
1: Yeah, you pack it in, right? You pack it in before you go.
0: Yeah. And by the way, I'm not a trend kind of guy. I never said groovy in the 70s. I never said rad in the 80s. And I didn't wear plaid shirts in the 90s. Although I did get a pair of Doc Martens. But I never understand these people causing chaos and panic to get like a Starbucks cup. They got the new barista ones that are coming out now. You know,
1: I haven't even seen those yet.
0: Are you a Starbucks person? I don't think you...
1: Occasionally.
0: My wife and daughter go, but they don't get coffee, ever. My wife might get a chai tea, but...
1: That's what I usually get, yeah.
0: Usually they're getting these pink drink things, or I don't even know the names of it, but the new pink barista glass cold cup. And Stanley's and all that. I have a perfectly good water bottle that's not a Stanley. Why do people feel the need? Is it status or what?
1: No, it's good. It's a good cup. I literally have probably, that's what I do collect. I have like 25 of them. My husband will be like, really? Can you just like get one and get rid of 5?
0: Yeah, right. I know. But you always get infatuated with the new models. My wife had one that was her favorite, and it was at school, one of the last days of school. It was like, I think like a green emerald kind of bumpy, cool thing. And some little bratty kid just supposed to be in his seat. Just running around the desk, knocks it off, and it falls and it breaks. You know, comes off.
1: Oh, no.
0: Yeah, the top kind of, you know, the inside liner part pops out. And she's like, that was my favorite cup. And you can't do anything. You know, the kid was supposed to be sitting down. Anyway, so see, that's why I'm glad I don't do all that trendy stuff. I don't need it. Anyway, we're going to have some fun today with today's Ed Wordplay and much more coming up.
2: 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You still hit that high note. And kinda. And yes, you still love boy bands. No shame. That's why we're here. 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
7: The 967 Suburban Weather.
8: Variable cloudiness, sometimes completely overcast, other times just partly cloudy. A lot of sun popping through. High today, 80. Tomorrow, only 70 and a lot of rain. But we'll creep back up into the 80s and even 90s for most of next week. Right now, sunny and 66.
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9: Oh my God, Becky, look at her butt. 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She looks like one of those rap guys' girlfriends. But, you know, who understands those rap guys? They only talk to her because she looks like a total prostitute, okay? I mean, her butt is just so big. I can't believe it's just so big.

0: It's Eddie V and friends on the 967. So, Jillian, I guess we found one of our former employees that's still doing some work for us. Ron?
1: He does our weather. He does our weather forecast during my show and Hannah's show.
0: And I'm good friends with him. He came out to see my band a couple of times, and we talked. And he's going to fill in for me while I'm gone on vacation. I hate leaving people behind. But, you know, got to get out on that vacation. I can't sit here lingering around.

0: you had a couple of guests on this morning. Ryan Cheverini checking in from Route 66, and then another Italian. The Italians always seem to call at the same time, Jillian.
1: I love it.
0: Jack Lencioni from the Golden Bachelorette. You know what we need to have on is Pat McGann, my friend, the comedian.
1: That would be fun.
0: Last time he was on, it was right before he did a show at the Rialto, and I actually saw him get a little miffed because there was one really drunk heckler. And, you know,
1: they're always one. There's always one.
0: Yeah, and hecklers, you know, if they're clever and they can add to the show, you know, because most of your best comedians know how to handle them. But yeah. This person was just yelling, like, obscenities and whatever. I think they dragged him out finally. But anyway, did you see that video I sent you today about?
1: I did. About being a sport parent.
0: Because he's right in the middle of that right now. I think he got divorced, but he's, you know, a good dad to his kids. And there's all these sport tournaments. And he was saying, yeah, we got a tournament. We got to play Friday night in Iowa or something.
1: And goes, yeah, and then he's like, if we win, it's 7 a.m. the next day.
0: And if we win that, we're in the championship at 9 o'clock on Sunday night.
1: It's correct. So you have to be there the whole weekend. Yep.
0: And you know, each individual sport that people do, parents think, well, this is measurable. But it's the same with competitive cheer. And that's even weirder. Because you go, we'll drive to like Louisville or Nashville to watch a 2-minute routine.
1: That's so true.
0: And wait and wait and wait. Now the award, okay, your routine is on at 11:10 a.m. The awards are at 8:15 p.m. tonight.
1: P.m. Yep.
0: Yeah.
1: But don't go too far because traffic is terrible, so you don't want to miss any of it.
0: Yeah. Well, that's why it's good to have in big cities and stuff. They do Orlando. There's a few things to do there, right?
1: Just a couple.
0: Do you have any tournaments this weekend?
1: We actually have a tournament starting next week, but just like any sports parent knows, we don't even know what days yet. It could be Tuesday through Sunday next week, and we won't know until Sunday.
0: Yeah, we'll text you a half hour before the game, right?
1: Literally, just be ready. Have your uniform on, and we'll text you where to be.
0: Yeah. All right, the results of today's Ed Wordplay up next.
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0: song. I remember, Jillian, back when we were playing that as a hit, and there'd be these suburban dudes going, "You guys playing that hippity hoppity crap." And now that they're like 45 years old, that comes on. California. They're like, "Yeah, my jam, man." Like,
1: and they're bouncing their hand and their head.
0: Whatever, dude, you poser.

0: home.
1: Well, all right. Jillian, it's time for the results of today's Ed Wordplay. You know, it's National Catfish Day.
2: Ooh.
1: Not to be confused with Tommy Gun and Catfish right. Days about a month from now in Wilmington.
2: Wilmington, yep.
1: So everybody that plays Ed Wordplay all this week will be in a drawing for a four-pack of tickets to Summerfest, which has already started, so got to get your butt in gear. Today is National Catfish Day, so let's change the name of an artist or a band. Not a song title, but today the artist or band by adding a type of fish. I did three of my own, Mackerel Amour.
2: That's awesome.
1: I did Salmon Dave. I'm a soul nice. Man and Dosha Catfish.
2: Yeah. I'm racking my brains for bass. I feel like I need to come up with something for bass and I still can't.
1: I know, you're right. There was Billy Bass, right? Oh no, that was something else. Yeah. Karen Stereotti did Morgan Walleye.
2: That's awesome.
1: Bon Anchovy.
2: And, oh, that's fun.
1: And Herring Styles. Shane Cosilla gave us Talking Bullheads.
2: Nice.
1: Third Walleye Blind and Ricky Marlin.
2: Those are good.
1: Yeah. Dennis Corbett, The Moody Bluegills. Donette Strukel, Codplay. Tuna Turner.
2: That's awesome.
1: And Paul Salmon. Oh, that's good. Linda Marie Scafidi Stoll did Andrew Goldfish. He's a guy nice. Saying, thank you for being a friend.
2: Yeah. Oh, yeah.
1: John O'Neill gave us 9-inch whales.
2: That'd be awesome.
1: Very little. I'm sorry, the water was cold. Narwhal of Voodoo. And nice. A twofer to end it, Salmon and Garfunkel.
2: Nice. You good
1: know,
2: one.
1: A gar, that's a thing with a funny nose, right?
2: I did not know what that is. But I knew the first one.
1: Yeah. Coming up next, in a few minutes, right after 9, it's Know Your 90s at 9. Hang on.
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0: Chicagoland's classic pop. This is the 967, Eddie V and Franz. Jillian, you remember a girl band called Wild Orchid?
1: Yeah, I do.
0: Yeah, there were three girls, and one of them was named Stacy, and she bonded with my wife at, like, some club and signed a CD for her and said, "Love ya, you're a doll. Love Stacy," with a little heart over the eye.
1: Oh.

0: You go first today.
1: All right. I like this one. What sitcom featured Urkel?
0: Oh, my God.
1: Oh, come on, Eddie.
0: The Family...
1: Did
0: no.
1: I do that? Oh, keep going. You have it.
0: Family Ties. No, not Family Ties. Family... why don't I know the name of it? I don't know.
1: Family Matters.
0: I got thinking of too much stuff today of all I have to do. No
1: That's
0: excuse.
1: That's one of my favorites growing. My older brother dressed up as Urkel for Halloween. It's like one of my favorite costumes he ever wore. It was amazing.
0: All right. What 1999 Emmy-winning TV show followed a New Jersey mob boss and is still regarded as one of the greatest shows ever made for TV?
1: The Sopranos?
0: There you go.
1: Oh, yay. I never watched it, but my hubby did. Yeah.
0: All right.
1: Your next one. What movie featured a dance scene with Uma Thurman and John Travolta?
0: Oh, that's Pulp Fiction doing the twist.
1: It is. Yeah. Yep.
0: Well, I could dance until I got to get up and go take... Never mind. What handheld video game device released by Nintendo between 89 and 90 popularized the concept of playing video games on the go?
1: Was it the Game Boy?
0: Yes, it was.
1: Yay!
0: All right.
1: All right, your last question. What interactive toy pet spoke its own language and appeared to learn English over time? They used to creep me out.
0: Was that the Furby?
1: It was the Furby.
0: You know, back when those were hot, we were talking about trends earlier. Everybody had to have one. Well, I had kids that wanted them. So I wasn't, you know, dashing through, what was it called, Jingle All the Way with...
1: Arnold Schwarzenegger.
0: Yeah. I wasn't doing that for me, but I wanted to get one for the kids. And because I was on the radio, a woman at the Schaumburg Target held two of them back.
1: Oh, I love
0: me.
1: It.
0: And then the kids were living in Arizona because we were already divorced. And I asked my son, how's your Furby doing? And she said, he said, oh, Mom made me put it in the garage because it wouldn't shut up.
1: I believe, I was going to say it, where he got bored with it and left it somewhere else.
0: Yeah, but no, they will talk. Yeah.
1: Well, they'll talk your ears off.
0: Yeah. All right, and your last question. If you blow it, we can tie.
1: Uh-oh, no pressure.
0: The 1996 Summer Olympics were held in which U.S. city? I'll give you a hint. There was a bomb scare.
1: I don't know about that, but the only thing that popped in my head was Atlanta, Georgia.
0: That's right.
1: Yes!
0: All right.
1: I remember driving to Florida. This is why I remember it. And being so excited because I got to see the Olympic flags.
0: Yeah.
1: And like the logo above, I believe, the Atlanta Braves Stadium, which was super cool.
0: Yeah. All right. Jillian wins again.
1: Yes! Oh. I'm on a roll this week.
0: I know. Am I going to go out a loser for a whole week? All right, we'll play again.
1: We'll find out tomorrow.
0: All right, then.
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0: Tomorrow on the show on the 967 Pat, Uber critic McDonald from HollywoodChicago.com. We'll have the review of the new Supergirl movie. Are you excited about that, or do you not like the
1: My brother saw it already and said it was phenomenal.
0: Really? I'm already hearing. Yeah.

0: play the home game again, Jillian?
1: Of course we did, Eddie. That's something we get right every time, or wrong every time, I should say.
0: Yeah.
1: But yeah, you at home, if you want to win Summerfest tickets, because of course that's coming up, just simply text us the answer to what horror movie featured a killer with a phone. Nice and easy, one word, text it to 855-820-7827, and you can win some Summerfest tickets.
0: Yeah, I wonder where I put that list. I had a bunch of the bands that you can see for free once you get in. I mean, the other...
1: I know DJ Jazzy Jeff is going to be there, from the Fresh Prince.
0: Third Eye Blind, Flo Rida. You can just walk up. The last time I was there, I think it was... I forgot what bands were playing, but you walk up and you're just playing.
1: It's amazing.
0: Gin Blossoms, KC and the Sunshine Band. You remember how fun that would be?
1: Oh, I think I've seen them back in the day, maybe at like the Taste of Chicago or something.
0: Black Crowes. Sean Paul.
1: That's fun.
0: Yeah, just Charlie XCX. Spin Doctors. Oh, man.
1: There's a lot of people.
0: Just be careful opening the dressing room to Sean Paul. You know? Last time we did that, first out came Rihanna. I don't know what she was doing in there. And then a cloud.
1: They were rehearsing, Eddie. What are you talking about? They were just rehearsing.
0: I don't know how they could even see each other in there. It's like a cumulonimbus cloud. Tom Skilling said, I can't even identify that thing. Wow. Does anybody have any Doritos? I certainly have the munchies.
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2: The 967 Suburban Weather.
0: We'll take the sun, even though the forecast called for cloudy. Absolutely. Can't trust these things. Yeah, today and a high of 80, and then tomorrow only 70. But Saturday and Sunday back up at 80s, and then Monday through Saturday, all above 90.
1: Yikes.
0: It'll probably be 72 degrees when I'm in Florida.
1: I was just going to say.
0: Right now, sunny and 68.
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7: It's been a long time. Shouldn't have left you. Without a note.

0: Eddie V and friends on the 967. Jillian is here. Are you streaming any fun shows lately?
1: Ooh, I am. It's a thriller called I Will Find You. It's like based off a book.
0: Ooh, I want to hear about it coming up next. But right now, I'm just wondering where Josie is.

0: So you're watching some creepy show, huh, Jillian?
1: Yeah, it's a thriller based on a book. It's immediately, my heart's like racing. The dad is in jail for murdering his kid, but he actually didn't do it. And there's so much stuff that is happening. I don't want to ruin it because within the first episode, I was like, what is going on? Lots of stuff is happening.
0: A lot of surprise twists and turns and stuff.
1: Immediately. Yeah, my mom and my sister watched it and they're like, you have to watch this. And I was like, wow. Yeah, so your heart is like racing because you're, again, I can't even tell you what happens because it all happens in the first episode, but it's good.
0: What's it called again?
1: I Will Find You. Watch it on the airplane.
0: I will. That reminds me of, but if you let my daughter go now, that'll be the yes. end of it. If not, I will find you.
1: That's exactly what I thought of when they told me about it. I was like, ooh, it's got to be something similar to that movie.
0: I will look for you. I will find you. And I will kill you. Good luck. Oh, man. You know, it's a common theme, too. Remember Prison Break?
1: Yes, it's basically so similar to that show, Eddie. If you loved that show, you will love this show.
0: And even The Fugitive, filmed in Chicago, which I saw not long ago. Look at all the some buildings are not even there anymore. There weren't there yet. That's how long ago it was. But yeah, you got to prove that you're not the one that did it.
1: Right. So, yeah. And Burroughs, you remember Lincoln Burroughs from Prison Break?
0: Yeah.
1: This guy's last name is Burroughs. So like the whole time I'm like, it's just like Lincoln, but it's based off a book. So
0: but they don't have a cool prison nearby for their
1: they
0: show.
1: They do. It's the whole thing.
0: Oh my gosh.
1: But yeah, not as cool as Joliet. But it's so similar.
0: All right. I will look for it. My wife's probably, I saw that whole thing last week.
1: Right.
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0: Oh, we are loving this music. It's Eddie V and Friends on the 967 Chicagoland's Classic Pop. I told you I did a parody song of the Goo Goo Dolls, didn't I, Jillian?
1: I think so.
0: Yeah, it was Sliders to the tune of Slide.
1: Yes.
0: And I played it for John Resnick, and he didn't laugh. He just said, don't quit your day job.
1: Okay. Oh, no.
0: All right. Well, you do yours now, John.

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0: All right. I'm heading up to Game Day Men's Health in Naperville. Going to see Amy and the crew.
1: If you got stock up on your goodies.
0: Yeah, I know, because I got to go out of town and all that. And today's the day I get my testosterone and my NAD, all the good stuff. But so, anyway, tomorrow on the show is going to be fun. A little heartthrob action for Jillian, huh?
1: Yes, I'm so excited. Like, I cannot contain my excitement. We're going to be talking to Derek Hough.
0: Yeah. I met him and Julianne at the same time because they're brother and sister. But
1: yes,
0: from
1: they
0: Dance,
1: are.
0: Dancing with the Stars. But now he does like a variety show that's coming to the, I think, the Rosemont Theater. And I'll get the exact date on that, or he'll tell us about it. And not sure what time he's calling, but sometime in the morning.
1: I'm excited.
0: We hope you'll listen to the whole thing. And, of course, we'll have Freestyle Friday. 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
1: And, I love that.
0: 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I'm nothing else if not illiterate. So, all right, Jillian takes over next. She's got another keyword that can send you to Akon and Neo. 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

Ooh, that is my jam on this Thursday morning. Well, if you love good jams from Neo and Akon, because they have a bunch of them combined together, they're coming to the Credit Union One Amphitheater July 28th. And if you want to go, your keyword to win is tour, T-O-U-R, tour. Text the word tour right now to 855-820-7827 to score a pair of tickets from the 967. It's our girl,

Good Thursday morning to you. I am Jillian Bass. I sure hope you're having a decent week. Ebbs and flows, of course. You got to take the good with the bad, no matter what you're thrown at this weekend. Maybe you have a long extended weekend coming up and you're trying to prepare for that with 4th of July weekend being next weekend. And I cannot believe it is already the end of June. We're going to be in July in like a matter of days. Crazy. Thank you so much for being here. Welcome to the show and happy Thursday morning.

0: feeling me? Let's do something. Let's make a bet.
1: Hey, it's Eddie V, and we are the 967, the soundtrack of your summer. I just love these days. On Thursday morning, we're going to catch back up with Ryan Cheverini from ABC7. He's just about there at the end of his Route 66 trek, and he's going to tell us the worst thing that's happened. Also, we'll have more tickets to give away for Altitude Trampoline Park, and if you win those, you qualify for this LED TV giveaway on Friday. So join me 6 to 10 a.m., Eddie V and Friends, right here on the 967.

0: So, of course, the month of June is already winding down. We have just a couple days left, and I always get super emotional in the month of June. It is very busy. Three of my nieces all have birthdays. It's Father's Day. And then the most important one for me is my oldest son, Mason's birthday. His birthday is actually this Saturday, the 27th, and I'm getting emotional. Of course, he's my first baby, but he's going to be 15 years old. Like, where does the time go? And I have such a great relationship. Of course, he's a teenager, so he loves his space more than he used to before. But nonetheless, it is tough when our babies get older. It is really hard to emotionally handle it. But we are going to have a blast this weekend. That's exactly what we're going to be doing. It's going to be crazy with a million teenagers in my house, but I wouldn't have it any other way.
1: The songs, the sing-alongs, they're not throwbacks, they're classics, and they live here now. Welcome to the 967, Chicagoland's classic pop.
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7: A beautiful one today. Partly sunny, high 81. No reason to hide inside. Sunset at 8:30. Tonight, partly cloudy, warm. Upper 70s at 6. Gradually dropping to the mid-60s by midnight. I'm Ron Moroik with the 967 Chicagoland's Classic Pop Weather Check.
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0: you're a parent, then you know it takes a village to help you out. And if you're in the sport community, they literally show up for you and your family on so many different levels. And I had one sport family who has been a friend of ours for a long time do something really amazing for my family yesterday. And I have to share the details with you coming up.
1: Yeah.

0: course, I mentioned my oldest is about to be 15. Well, when he was 3 years old, we met a family that we became very close with on his baseball team. And after all these years, 12 years later, we're still friends. And her kids play baseball and hockey. And of course, you know, that parallels to our world. And they're older. They're all like going into high school. And of course, I have my little Austin, who's only 7. But they... hockey families are like no families I've ever associated with. This family has saved so much stuff for my little guy, Austin, from huge hockey nets to all the hockey toys, hockey gear, hockey helmets, like all the things. And she literally asked for nothing in return. And she texts me and she's like, hey, I have so much stuff for Austin if you want to come and pick it up. And we went to go pick it up and it literally filled the back of my car. And I just had like tears and just gratitude that these people are willing to do this for nothing. And you know, I love these stories. And of course, we're going to give it away to somebody else once he's done using it. But I just had to share that because it literally takes a community. And if you're part of a sport, you become very close with these families. And here we are 12 years later, and we're still very close to this day. And I just had to share that story. What a great story. Even though it's not Feel Good Friday, it's a Feel Good Thursday story.
1: Got a minute? That's all it takes to win.
0: Hey, it's Jillian Bass. How would you like to win a fabulous fun feast or a family fun blast from our friends at Haunted Trails in Joliet and Burbank and Enchanted Castle in Lombard? All you have to do is text the word FUN, F-U-N, 855-820-7827. And on Friday, I will draw a winner. All summer long, your chance to win passes from Haunted Trails in Joliet and Burbank and Enchanted Castle in Lombard. 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
12: You know,

Well, of course, we tend to watch the Disney Channel quite a bit these days. However, I definitely grew up watching the Disney Channel as well. And there is one show that topped the list of shows. And I'll give you a little hint. She also just went back on tour. Talk about nostalgia. I'll tell you the details coming up.

So this is super fun. Lizzie McGuire, of course, Hilary Duff, Disney show, topped the number one list out of 30 best original series. Number two, I just have to throw out there, is Even Stevens, which we loved watching growing up as well. But also, if you didn't see Lizzie McGuire, of course, we know her as Hilary Duff, just kicked off her tour this week, and I am so excited to see her next month. I will be at that tour. I will be posting all the pictures, living in nostalgia if you're not going to be there.

Hey, it's Eddie V, and we are the 967, the soundtrack of your summer. I just love these days. On Thursday morning, we're going to catch back up with Ryan Cheverini from ABC7. He's just about there at the end of his Route 66 trek, and he's going to tell us the worst thing that's happened. Also, we'll have more tickets to give away for Altitude Trampoline Park, and if you win those, you qualify for this LED TV giveaway on Friday. So join me 6 to 10 a.m., Eddie V and Friends, right here on the 967.

few things, maybe a couple, maybe all of these fun random facts. Either way, it is time for that. Nobody born after 1935 has ever walked on the moon. Take that in. NASA asked

0: Astronaut Charles Duke was the one who was born most recently, and that was October of 1935. Of course, he's 90 now and still alive and kicking. That's amazing. The beer that gets the worst overall rating in the world is Budweiser Select 55. Keystone Ice is the second worst, followed by Natural Light. The tallest building in Wyoming is 11-story office building in Cheyenne that's only 148 feet tall. That's kind of small, huh? And lastly, this one's fun. Some of the raptor sound effects in Jurassic Park were created from audio samples of tortoises doing the deed, we'll just say. So definitely a fun random fact if I've ever heard one. Either way, that is today's fun random facts for this Thursday morning.
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is still one of my absolute favorite songs. Every time it comes on, I'm like, all right, everybody, quiet down. I got to listen and belt out this words, all of it, because it just gives me all the feels. Well, if you love having all the feels, then you definitely want to tune into Eddie V and Friends. We are there to have fun and laugh every morning with Know Your 90s Fun Trivia. Maybe that'll be one of the questions, like, what's Jillian's favorite Boys to Men song? And you'll have to know it's End of the Road. But of course, lots of nostalgia happening, and we are back tomorrow morning with Know Your 90s at 9. 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It's Michael Jackson now with Bad on the 96.7.

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sports, and you already probably know I love the Dallas Cowboys, but I also used to binge watch the Dallas Cowboys cheerleaders. Not that I ever wanted to be one of them, but just the kind of stuff that they had to not do and do. And there's a full list of rules now that these ladies have to follow. Ugh, I don't know if I like it, but I'll tell you the list coming up.

0: course, I grew up loving the Dallas Cowboys, mainly because they always play the Buffalo Bills, which was my oldest brother's favorite team, and it just kind of stuck with me after all these years. But I also have love for the Dallas Cowboys cheerleaders, and I've always watched their shows, like Making Them and all of this stuff. But they have a list of rules that seem a little crazy that they have to abide by. No visible tattoos. Glitter eyeshadow is a no. Dating NFL players is prohibited. I did not know that. You have to maintain your size. You don't get a new uniform. What? You have to be in full hair and makeup every day. You can't be anywhere alcohol is served or attend parties. You can't miss rehearsal. You must say yes, ma'am. You can't post provocative photos on Instagram. And lastly, you have to avoid spray tans with orange tone. So, yeah, all of those lists sounds like a big no-no. I don't like having rules like that. That seems a little crazy and a little high maintenance for me personally. But maybe that is your dream and you're like, oh, piece of cake. I could do all 10 of those rules because that's what you want to do.
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Well, how would you like to see Neo and Akon dancing on stage, singing their hearts out? Well, of course, they're both coming to the Credit Union One Amphitheater on July 28th, so just a few short weeks away. And would you like to go to the show? Well, all you have to do is text the keyword BEAUTIFUL, BEAUTIFUL, BEAUTIFUL, to 855-820-7827 to score a pair of tickets with the 967. Ooh, Gangsta's Paradise. Gotta love this one from Julio. Come on.

our girl Hannah V's journey with her brand new house. How stinking cute. I love seeing the topics that she covers every day. And we're going to talk about a couple of them because I'm learning something as she's learning them as well. That's on the way. Rock.

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1: It's Eddie V and friends. Looking forward to Friday because it'll be Freestyle Friday, Free Plug Friday. We'll talk to Pat Uber Critic McDonald about Supergirl. And we got an interview with Derek Hough from Dancing with the Stars.
0: We do. He's coming to the Rosemont Theater, so we're going to be chatting about the show.
1: I don't know much about him. Can you help me out?
0: Absolutely. Put me in, coach.
1: All right. 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

0: with me.
1: So, of course, our girl Hannah B is one of my closest friends, and I adore her so much and so happy for her new house. And she's been posting things up there like, what does she need to do for this and help quick meals? And that's the one thing I loved seeing. I chimed in there with one of the easy meals for me. But I love that she's on this new adventure and she's trying to do all the things, even if it's just making a chicken Caesar salad. Like, that's a very independent thing and kind of fun to do. And I saw her post up like an Instagram story recently of her boyfriend Eric like making a homemade pizza. And I remember these days so vividly. When you first get in a relationship and you have your first house, it is seriously so stinking cute. And if you don't know what I'm talking about, go and check our soul show. She is posting up questions nightly, and she's also filling us in a little bit about how it's going for her. And I couldn't be more happy for her.
2: You still know every word. You still hit that high note. Kinda. And yes, you still love boy bands. No shame. That's why we're here. The 967, Chicagoland's classic pop.
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1: Yeah, this album is dedicated to all the teachers that told me I'll never amount to nothing. To all the people that lived above the buildings that I was hustling from, that called the police on me when I was just trying to make some money to feed my daughter.
2: Yeah, yeah.
1: And to all my peoples in the struggle, you know what I'm saying? It's all good, baby, baby.
2: Shake it, shake it.
1: It

So have you been following our deal drops? Of course, this week was Enchanted Castle in Lombard. Always a great time. And you can get a $50 worth of rides, attractions, laser tag, all the things. And it's going to cost you just $25. If you haven't checked it out, of course, there's some other past deals that you can look forward to checking out as well. Very easy. Go to the 967.com right in the left-hand corner. It says deal drop. Click it and go and buy it. See how many are left. Once they're gone, they are gone. Ooh, this one's a fun one. Blue Cantrell on the 967.

Got something on your mind? 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It won't take nearly as long as it did on that flip phone. The 967 J.

0: course, everyone's talking about the Toy Story 5 and how nostalgic it is. I can't believe it's been around for so long. I love every single one of them, and I've only seen bits and pieces of the new one. However, there is something going viral about a name in the movie that exists that none of us really even knew existed. We'll talk about that coming up.
1: So

0: So this is a fun topic to have with your kids. Maybe they know this. I did not know this. Tom Hanks just found out himself that Woody from Toy Story has a last name. It's Pride, which is also Jesse's last name. So they're probably related somewhere down the line. So Woody Pride and Jesse Pride. Did you know that? I had no idea that he had a last name, and Tom Hanks didn't even know as well. So now I want to go back and watch to see if like the toy box from like the second or third episodes have it in there from like the Woody's Roundup, if the name's in there. Did you know that their last name is Pride? I mean, I guess it's kind of a good name for this month if you celebrate nonetheless.
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1: So, of course, when you go grocery shopping or a department store and you're pushing around the item that's metal with the wheels on it, what do you call that? Apparently, it's different names across the country. We're going to talk about that on the way.

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1: Let's go, girls.

into a store, because I do a lot of drive-ups, I'm happy to admit that. But when I go in there and I push the cart, it is my grocery cart. I just learned recently, reading like a post up on social media, that some people call it like a buggy. 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Talk about it on our socials.

0: 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Looking forward to Friday because it'll be Freestyle Friday, Free Plug Friday. We'll talk to Pat Uber Critic McDonald about Supergirl. And we got an interview with Derek Hough from Dancing with the Stars.
1: We do. He's coming to the Rosemont Theater, so we're going to be chatting about the show.
0: I don't know much about him. Can you help me out?
1: Absolutely. Put me in, coach.
0: All right. 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
1: Well, this story, all is well after a stray kitten wandered on a New York City subway because she found a happy ending with the stranger who saved her. A commuter safely picked up the kitten during the chaotic moment and later decided to keep it and name her Emmy after the MTA. The cat's journey has since gone viral if you want to go and check it out, but nonetheless, a stray kitten was saved. And of course, we definitely have a lot of those around here, and maybe you have it in your heart to do something like that as well. Share those stories with me. I'd love to share a local story.
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0: Well, that does it for me. I am Jillian Bass, wrapping up for this Thursday. Of course, my favorite day of the week. It is Feel Good Friday, and crazy, it is the last Friday of the month of June. Yeah, whoo, mind blown, right? Either way, my girl Hannah B is coming up next. Keep it locked here and have a fabulous afternoon.
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Are you tired of hearing your kids say, "Mom, I'm bored. Can we do something?" I know. It's frustrating, but we got plans for you. This week's 967 deal drop is for Enchanted Castle at Main and Roosevelt in Lombard. They got everything from go-karts to laser tag to mini bowling, mini golf. 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

When did you officially start to learn how to cook and how to bake? 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It's Hannah B., but I think you're going to be proud of me. I made cookies last night. 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

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So am I the one that's supposed to plan it? I wasn't on student council. Who's the person that's supposed to plan this?

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about Amazon Prime Day, aka days. Tuesday was what I wanted from Amazon. Yesterday was the needs, and today I hope is going to be the nothings, because I cannot be spending any more.

0: It's Eddie V and friends. Looking forward to Friday because it'll be Freestyle Friday, Free Plug Friday. We'll talk to Pat Uber Critic McDonald about Supergirl. And we got an interview with Derek Hough from Dancing with the Stars.
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Neo and Akon coming to Credit Union One Amphitheater July 28th, and we want to send you, text the word BLAME, B-L-A-M-E, BLAME, to 855-820-7827.

niece, nephew, grandkids say, clock it. And you're like, yeah, there's a clock right there. No, wait until you hear what clock it means. That's coming up. 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
2: 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Clock it. 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And you're like, what are you saying? 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No. When they say clock it, it means that they agree with you. Yes, Mom, clock it. Yes, I'll put my laundry away. Clock it.

0: Remember when pop ruled everything? 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
1: The 967 Suburban Weather.
2: Partly sunny skies for the rest of today. Sunset at 8:30. Tonight, some clouds roll in, increasing as the night wears on. Upper 70s at 6, mid-60s by midnight. I'm Ron Rook with the 967 Chicagoland's Classic Pop Weather Check. Another check in about an hour.
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0: It's Eddie V and friends. Looking forward to Friday because it'll be Freestyle Friday, Free Plug Friday. We'll talk to Pat Uber Critic McDonald about Supergirl. And we had an interview with Derek Hough from Dancing with the Stars.
1: We do. He's coming to the Rosemont Theater, so we're going to be chatting about the show.
0: I don't know much about him. Can you help me out?
1: Absolutely. Put me in, coach.
0: All right. 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

Who's the cook in your family? Is it you or your significant other? So last night, Eric, my boyfriend, made us steaks, and I was in charge of the potatoes. And the steak came out perfectly. The potatoes that I was in charge of burnt. But hey, I tried. It's the thought that counts, right?

0: take it back a little bit here. It's Throwback Thursday, right? 18 years old, what were you doing? Were you ambitious? Were you working? Were you in school? Did you graduate law school like Jimmy from New Orleans did? Yes, he's making headlines around the world after graduating from law school at just 18 years old. Jimmy finished high school at 12, earned both a bachelor's and master's degree in accounting, and he became the world's youngest certified public accountant. Now, when I was 18, I was going to college, I was working, I was playing softball in college, but law school, no. Definitely back in the in my head. Clearly, I mean, I'm talking for a living, so yeah, law school at the age of 18, it's a lot. That is a lot to process.
1: Got a minute? That's all it takes to win.
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1: You can't touch this. You can't touch this. You can't touch this.

question for you moms. How many times do you hear from your kids a day? Tana B, thanks for spending your Thursday night with me. So I ask you that because I recently moved out of my parents' house, and you might remember the day you moved out of your parents' house, or you have a kid that, you know, is going to go off to college in August, and I realize that I have called my mom more than ever. Mom, how do you do this? Mom, how do I do that? How do I cook this? What do I preheat the oven to? What would we do in a world without moms? Honestly.

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7: Clouds will increase as the night goes on. Upper 70s at 6 o'clock. Expect mid-60s by midnight. Overnight, temps falling slightly from the mid-60s to the low 60s by morning under partly cloudy skies. I'm Ron Roach with the 967 Chicagoland's Classic Pop Weather Check. 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

0: It's Eddie V and friends. Looking forward to Friday because it'll be Freestyle Friday, Free Plug Friday. We'll talk to Pat Uber Critic McDonald about Supergirl. And we got an interview with Derek Hough from Dancing with the Stars.
1: We do. He's coming to the Rosemont Theater, so we're going to be chatting about the show.
0: I don't know much about him. Can you help me out?
1: Absolutely. Put me in, coach.
0: All right. 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

0: Is there a word or phrase that you realize you've been saying wrong your whole life? So today, I stopped and got a coffee. And, you know, I was talking to my friend on the way back to work. And she was like, oh, what kind of coffee did you get? I'm like, oh, it's like a mocha. It's got espresso. She said, did you really just say espresso? And I was like, yeah. She's like, Hannah, it's espresso. And I'm like, oh, you learn something every day, don't you?
1: I say he's so sweet. Come

0: When you go to a wedding, do you bring the bride and groom a gift? You know what? I always do. And I also feel like nowadays, you got to pay for your plate, right? So you go on the website, you see, oh, it's $150 a plate. And then if it's you and your significant other, then, you know, you're going to pay for that plate. That's just the way I was told. And then some people like to give, like, another gift in addition to that. Well, Taylor Swift and Travis Kelce want no gifts for their New York City wedding. TMZ says a permit to close streets around Madison Square Garden in New York was filed for a July 3rd wedding event. And they don't want any gifts. See, they're so humble. But also, what would they even ask for? I honestly feel like they have just about everything.
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World Cup fans are doing something unusual to pay for tickets, and it involves their feet. Yes, I know, gross. I'll tell you more about that coming up in a couple minutes. 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

they'll do what they got to do, right? World Cup tickets aren't cheap, and some fans are finding some pretty unusual ways to pay for the trip. One woman says she went from making $26 an hour at her day job to more than $1,000 a day just by selling pictures of her feet. Yes, you heard that correctly.

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0: kinda. 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The 967, Chicagoland's classic pop.
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4: Temps ranging from the upper 70s at 6 to the mid 60s by midnight. Cloudy skies for tonight. Increasing cloud cover as we head into the overnight. Clouds will stick around till morning. Expect temps from the mid to low 60s. Tomorrow, rain on and off throughout the day. Cooler and a high of 70. I'm Ron Rook with the 967 Chicagoland's Classic Pop Weather Check. Have yourself a great evening.
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0: It's Eddie V and friends. Looking forward to Friday because it'll be Freestyle Friday, Free Plug Friday. We'll talk to Pat Uber Critic McDonald about Supergirl. And we got an interview with Derek Hough from Dancing with the Stars.
1: We do. He's coming to the Rosemont Theater, so we're going to be chatting about the show.
0: I don't know much about him. Can you help me out?
1: Absolutely. Put me in, coach.
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0: Were you that bride on your wedding day where you were like, do not spill anything on me, do not step on my dress? Or were you more like this bride? Her name is Keisha. She had a very different plan. She and her husband, John, recently headed to the Wisconsin Dells to renew their vows. At the top of a 60-foot water slide, they did it. Then she took the plunge, riding that slide for an entire hour straight, all while wearing her wedding dress and setting a new Guinness World Record for the most water slides ridden in a wedding dress. Is that something I would do? Probably not, because I'm that type of girl where when I get something on my shirt, I start to freak out, let alone on my wedding dress. Well, I don't even know how much my wedding dress is going to be. Hopefully not that expensive, but no, I want to cherish that dress forever. I'm not going down any water slides.
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All you got to do to enter to win this is text FUN. 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

you someone who responds to your friends or family's text messages right away? Or are you like me where I'll respond right away, but it's going to be a voice memo? Like, I am not sitting there texting a whole thing. I got to do the voice memo.

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I know. I wonder if they wrapped them for me.

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are you okay with having leftovers for dinner? 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And I'm like, if I have to have another bite of this casserole, I'm going to turn into the casserole.